0: by July 4th. William Denslow, Brussels.
1: Surgery waitlists in Victoria have jumped by more than 4,000 in 3 months, with the state's health minister blaming population growth. It's the biggest increase in 12 months, and worryingly includes more than 600 patients added to the critical Category 1 waitlist. ABS data shows 72% of Victoria's population growth came from overseas migration last year. Health Minister Harriet Shing concedes population growth is having a big impact on health services.
2: We will see an increase because of changes to population and population growth. That's happening all over Australia.
1: The Greens in South Australia are disappointed One Nation voted with the state's Labor government to defeat a parliamentary push for an end to the North Adelaide golf course redevelopment. The Greens want the $45 million for the course upgrade to be used for cost of living relief instead. The Liberals put up an amendment for the government to reveal the project's business case, but Greens MP Robert Sims says One Nation passed on that as well.
3: Now, One Nation made it very clear they weren't going to support our original motion. They would support the amendment. So we said, OK, we're happy to amend it, at least try and get some transparency around this project and get access to the business case. One Nation opposed the entire motion. So just basically folded and sided with the Malinauskas government.
1: Data shows owner-occupiers in Australia are holding off on buying new homes at a higher rate than investors. Latest research from Cotality has found new home loans fell by 6% in the March quarter. Head of research, Jared Berg, says interest rate hikes are having an effect.
4: First home buyers are among the most interest rate exposed buyers, tend to be, you know, buying properties with the sort of most stretched level of finances, and are really going to start to feel the heat from the rate rises that we've seen so far this year.
1: The Australian dollar is buying 71.5 US cents. This is Air News. In rugby league, Sydney Roosters forward Victor Radley says he's loving being in Blues Origin camp after benefiting from the new eligibility rules. The lock put his State of Origin dreams on ice a few years ago when he committed his international allegiance to England. Radley says he's delighted he now gets to represent both his parents' heritage.
5: For me to get a chance is really special and really grateful for it. I just don't want to let it slip at all. I want to really make everyone in the state proud, to be honest.
1: In AFL, Jack Gunston will again miss for Hawthorn as he continues to overcome a foot issue for this evening's clash against Adelaide and Launceston. The Hawks have made four changes with the inclusion of Marbior Chole and Connor Nash. The Crows have overlooked Taylor Walker but have recalled Riley Thilthorpe. In rugby, Reds halfback Tate McDermott is wary of an emotionally charged Moana Pacifica this weekend. The struggling side set to play their last ever home game before they fold at season's end. McDermott says Moana will be desperate to send fans out on a high.
6: We've seen firsthand kind of what the Rebels went through and all that process, and obviously Moana's last home game, there's going to be a lot of emotion in there, and the reality is last time we played Moana in New Zealand, we lost.
1: And English football club Aston Villa have ended their 30-year major trophy drought, winning the Europa League title in Istanbul, Villa defeating Freiburg 3-0 in the final. Australian Independent Radio News.
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10: Hello, it's Caroline joining you while Jason is away. Let's have a look at the weather now, and it is a mostly sunny day with a slight chance of a shower along the coastal fringe, most likely during this afternoon and evening. Winds are tending southerly at 15 to 25 kilometres an hour, becoming later light this evening. Our UV index is moderate, a reminder to slip, slop, slap. We're expecting a top of 23, and right now it's 19 degrees. And now you're up to date with news, sport and weather on 101 FM.
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0: so good. It's hard to believe that that's not an old Motown song, right? But it's not. It's Teddy Swims. I think it was from last year. And that is The Door. Kicking us off in that set was the Choir Boys' Run to Paradise, a classic there from the 80s. And the woman who my partner thinks sounds like a screeching cat, how dare you? Kate Bush, Wuthering Heights. That's an absolute classic. You can't say that about her. It's terrible.
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0: Australian Crawl, Boys Light Up. I think I get one out of every 10 lyrics that they're singing, but I still like them. Also in that set, the 90s one-hit wonder Tamsin Archer with Sleeping Satellite. Such a shame, she's got a beautiful voice and it was a beautiful song too. But anyway, there it goes. And a track that I had not heard since high school. I saw the name and I thought, that sounds familiar. And I played it and went, ooh, I like that. That was the Venetians kicking off that set with So Much For Love. It is Caroline with you on 101 FM for the morning show, standing in for Jason today. If you are in the Marsden area next Tuesday, the 23rd of June, from 8 until 9 a.m., you can have coffee with a cop at Marsden Park Shopping Centre at Cafe 63. Councillor Paul Jackson will be hosting alongside local police. And if you want any more information, you can contact Division 5 on 3412 5505. Awesome.
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0: Oh, such a gorgeous little song from Vance Joy, that one, Riptide, beautiful. Also in that set, Jimmy Barnes, Let's Make It Last All Night, and Procol Harum with that classic Whiter Shade of Pale. It's Caroline with you on the morning show up until midday while Jace is away this week. And coming up after me, you've got Mark Molly Mollenhauser, our Molly. He's awesome. He's going to do your 70s lunchbox and the afternoon show. And then after that, for Drive, I think I must have printed out an old roster because it says Paul Barrett here, but I know that Paul's away for a couple of weeks. So it's a surprise, and you'll just have to stay listening to find out.
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That's a gorgeous track from Maria Mulder, Midnight at the Oasis. It's Carolyn with you on 101 FM. Molly joins you from midday for the 70s Lunchbox and Afternoon Show. He's in Studio B prepping now. Hey, Molly. Hey, do you know who's on after you? Because it says Paul on the roster, but he's away for a couple of weeks. Okay, he doesn't know. It's a secret. It's a surprise. News is coming up soon. First, here's Earth, Wind & Fire.

0: That was Earth, Wind & Fire, Boogie Wonderland. Disco tunes for your Thursday. Sefton, our behind-the-scenes tech, just said he thinks Paul might be coming in for Drive. We'll have to wait and find out. It's time for the news.
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2: Hello there, I'm Sean Bindley. Former Cuban President Raul Castro is facing a US indictment on charges of conspiracy to kill American nationals. The charges relate to an incident in 1996 when Cuban jets shot down two civilian planes, killing four people. Acting Attorney General Todd Blanche says if the 94-year-old doesn't appear to face the charges by his own will, he'll face them by another way.
3: My message today is clear. The United States and President Trump does not and will not forget its citizens.
2: A former Prime Minister is throwing his support behind Labor's proposed changes to the capital gains tax discount. Paul Keating maintains the changes are structurally sound. Mr. Keating dismissing claims from the coalition and startup sector that the reforms will undermine entrepreneurship. The South Australian State Liberal Party continues to oppose a government push to end the moratorium on fracking for gas in the southeast. Energy Minister Tom Koutsantonis has seized on a visit by Pauline Hanson to Adelaide to address the Energy Producers Conference, calling on her to get the state MPs behind her party's national position, which recognises gas as a key asset for the economy. But Shadow Energy Minister Ben Hood says the aquifer in the southeast means the area needs to be exempt.
4: Overturning the ban on fracking in the southeast won't cut power prices overnight. There's no well, there's no fuel, there's no pipeline, there's still a moratorium in place. But the risk to our farmers is real. There's one aquifer, one water source, and there's no plan B if something goes wrong. So the Treasurer really is selling a fantasy here and he's gambling the southeast to do it.
2: Melbourne's Avalon Airport has been evacuated and a man taken into custody after a bomb scare. Madeline Burke has the details.
5: Passengers have been locked out of the terminal, told to stay in their cars since 6 this morning. It's understood a suspicious item was found at the security screening where a man was arrested. The bomb response unit is currently conducting a safety check at the terminal. Victoria Police say the surrounding area has been cordoned off as a precaution. At least one flight has been cancelled, with Jetstar sending text alerts to affected passengers. Madeline Burke, Melbourne.
2: And a man has been charged with stealing and selling off camera equipment belonging to one of the Bondi terror attack victims. Dusty Fitzpatrick reports.
6: Police say the equipment belonging to Peter Marr was stolen in the aftermath of the massacre. The 61-year-old had been capturing celebrations at the Hanukkah by the Sea event when two gunmen opened fire. It'll be alleged a 35-year-old photographer at the beach stole Mr. Marr's camera gear before pawning it days later. He was taken into custody after the search of a Maryong home, where police say they found a camera, handcuffs and electronic devices. Dusty Fitzpatrick, Sydney.
2: About 21,000 Australians currently live with a spinal cord injury, with most caused by falls, sports injuries and car crashes. Australian researchers are working with others from around the world to try to find a cure. Spinal Cure Australia Chief Executive Catherine Borkovich says it's important to start treatment soon after the injury.
7: Within those first few hours and days of an injury, there is a critically important window within which we can apply experimental therapies and treatments to prevent an entire cascade of injury.
2: This is Air News. In rugby league, Queensland star Harry Grant says he's happy for Max Plath to be deployed at hooker during next week's State of Origin opener. The versatile Lolfin will start the series opener at lock, but could shift to number 9 during game 1. Grant says he's keen to play the full 80 minutes, but he knows there's plenty of coverage regardless.
8: If that's what's needed of me, but we've got a pretty versatile team, and I think that's the way you need to be in Origin. You don't really know what's around the corner with the game, and I think you look at our side, there's plenty of versatility there. It can cover a number of positions.
2: Meanwhile, there are calls from fans to introduce an MND round following the diagnosis of former Queensland Origin forward Jai Arrow. The South Sydney star has announced his immediate retirement after being diagnosed with motor neuron disease. The 30-year-old says he'll leave no stone unturned in his fight in a bid to spend more time with his daughter.
9: I am okay and I am ready to fight. Nothing is going to take me out easy.
2: In AFL, Adelaide have overlooked Taylor Walker for tonight's clash with Hawthorn in Tasmania. The Hawks have made four changes, recalling Marbior Chol and Connor Nash. Adam Simpson has officially ruled himself out of the Carlton coaching job. The Eagles premiership winner telling Fox Footy it's not for him, having mentored Michael Voss this season.
10: Very, very brief conversation, and it was a polite decline, right, in terms of where I'm at the moment, and
2: Australian Independent Radio News.
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0: Hello, it's Caroline with you on 101 FM live and local. We've just had a caller let us know that there's been a really nasty car accident on the corner of Kingston and Monarch Road at Logan Lea. There's about three or four cars involved. Please steer clear of that one, okay? All right, so let's just have a look at the weather now. We're expecting some showers around the coast this afternoon and this evening. We're getting to a top of 23 degrees right now. It's 21 degrees.
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0: Awesome Aussie band, The Temper Trap with Sweet Disposition. Also in that set, the song you need a packed lunch to listen to because it's so long, Golden Earring, Radar Love. Great track. In Excess, Original Sin in that set as well. Caroline with you on 101 FM. I still couldn't figure out who was doing Drive. I know Molly's coming up in the next 40 minutes or so for your 70s lunchbox and afternoon show. So I thought, you know what? Why don't you just message Paul? Send him a message and see if he's coming in. And he is. He wasn't meant to be, but he's coming in. He just can't stay away. You're a champion, Paul.
1: Community Action.
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0: Oh, it's beautiful. You are my heavy heart. Great Aussie band. I just love that song. Alanis Morissette also there with You Learn and Roy Orbison. Oh, pretty woman. It is Caroline with you on 101 FM. I'm just about ready to wrap it up. Molly joins you for the 70s Lunchbox and the afternoon show. Still loads more to come.
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0: Welcome to the 70s Lunchbox. Today we're rewinding the clock back to 1973. Paul McCartney was at the top of the bill with that classic Live and Let Die, followed by Bette Midler and the Bugle Boy, and we ended with our own Dear Olivia. 1973, well, it went full colour. We had colour television, fashion and the whole vibe, and the $6 million man landed.
1: We have the capability to make the world's first bionic man. Steve Austin will be that man. Better, stronger, faster.
0: Oh, he was so cool. The $6 million man back in 1973. And the first mobile phone rang out in New York, and Pink Floyd rewired music with the classic and legendary Dark Side of the Moon album. Coming up this hour, more classics, hits from Steely Dan, Rolling Stones, and we're dodging rubber bullets from 10cc. Up next, a signature song from Sir Elton John. You're with Molly. This is the 70s Lunchbox.
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0: Oh, what a great song. What a great song. You can just imagine it, can't you? That was Tony Marshall with Pretty Maid, which, interesting, was originally written and sung in German. You can imagine them dancing around with their steins, singing Yabba Dabba Doo. We also heard from Charlie Rich with a song about the most beautiful girls in the world, which reminds me, hello to my girl Mel, who hope you're having a great day there on the 11th floor in the city. Now, this is what Australia looked like back in 1973. The Sydney Opera House finally opened, and Cheryl shared on Facebook that she was actually at the opening. How cool was that, Cheryl? The legal drinking age in Australia dropped from 21 to 18. The metric system actually kicked off, so goodbye pounds and inches. Hello to the kilos and centimetres. I'm not too sure if that was a good thing or not. I think the expanding waistlines look a little bit bigger in the centimetres. And Dr. Hook made the cover of the Rolling Stone.
1: So 3 months after Dr. Hook and the Medicine Show released the cover of Rolling Stone, they made the cover of Rolling Stone magazine. But how was the cover titled? What's their names? Make the cover. Where did the crazy name come from? The inspiration was Captain Hook from Peter Pan.
2: I don't believe it. Don't touch me. Hey, Ray. Hey, Sugar. Tell them who we are.

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0: Oh, this is the 70s Lunchbox on Logan 101. Thanks for joining us. The good news is the Lunchbox is still rolling out more classics from 1973, like that one from Steely Dan, and before that, the Bootleg Family. In 1973, Australia's population just ticked over 13 million, about half of what is now in Australia. And the Holden HQ Kingswood ruled the roads. Do you remember the TV series Kingswood Country? How good was that? And the first Kmart store in Australia opened in 1973, and women's rights movements gained momentum. Coming up next hour, we're featuring Cher in our triple play over a triple decade, three iconic tracks from one of rock and pop's most enduring voices, and can you believe Cher actually turned 80 yesterday? Up next, let's dive back into the Lunchbox with a one-hit wonder with a bit of a Greek disco style. I think you'll see what I mean. You're with Molly on Logan 101 with the 70s Lunchbox.
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This is Logan 101 with Gilbert O'Sullivan, still trying to control that dog of his. Our lunchbox is nearly ready to close for another day, but before we wrap it up, here's 10cc firing off all their rubber bullets. This will take us up to the latest news, sport and weather at 1 o'clock.

0: What a great song from Ed Sheeran, a song inspired by rediscovering his old mobile phone, packed with all the memories of lost friends and old loves. We also heard from Daryl Braithwaite and the dynamic duo of Stevie Nicks with Tom Petty. Well, the lunchbox is packed away for another day. I hope you enjoyed our time travel back to 1973. What a great year it was for music. Now, did you catch this? A couple from Finland has won Britain's annual wife-carrying race, sprinting through hills, hay bales and water traps to claim first place and a barrel of ale. Maybe Mr. and Mrs. B could enter next year. I'm sure Mike would be very motivated by that first place prize, and I think I might hear something from them about that. Anyway, up next, we're dialing back the decades with a true R&B icon that never really left the building, and it's hard to believe she celebrated her 80th birthday yesterday. Yes, it's your Triple Play Flashback Cher edition. Three tracks, three decades, and one unmistakable voice. And Cher reveals what happened to all the money she made as a duo with her late husband, Sonny Bobo. You're with Molly on Logan 101. Biggest hits, greatest memories.
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7: So of all the money that you guys made as a duo, he
8: took it all.
7: He took it all? He took it all?
8: Took it all. And I said, I was there with you. I said, just tell me one thing. And I still to this day, if he came back, that's what I'd ask him. What was the moment you thought it would be right to take all my money?
7: I can't believe
8: he left
7: that.
8: Me with a car and clothes.
7: But did he ever have an answer, like, of why he did it?
8: Not really. I don't think he wanted to go there.
7: He didn't want to go there.
8: Because how do you answer that?

no one out, and a run in for the Mets here in the second. Grounded to third. There's one. There's two. There's three. A triple play. Oh, my.

Oh, g'day everyone. Thanks for choosing Logan 101 this afternoon. That was your triple play flashback. Sure, across three massive decades, we kicked off with I Got You, Babe from 1965, and If I Could Turn Back Time from 1989, complete with the iconic Battleship video, if you know what I mean, boys. And finally, Believe, can you believe that she's actually 80? I can't believe it. And that was from 1998, a track that pioneered the auto-tune and became one of the best selling singles of all time. Alrighty, a time for a bit of Molly's motivation for a Thursday, a bit of a quick spark to kick your day into gear. Michael Jordan once said, "Some people want it to happen. Some wish it would happen. Others make it happen." So folks, don't just wish, work hard. Greatness shows up when you do. And remember, you are simply the best. Right here on Logan 101.

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0: G'day, Logan. Thanks for joining us this afternoon. You've got Molly here on the afternoon show, and that was the awesome sound of Morgan Wallen, and before that, the unmistakable sound of The Corrs. Now, some interesting news that I found. So we all know Aussies love our sport, right? But some of these are just next level. Up in the NT, they race boats on dry land at the Henley-on-Todd. In Western Australia, it's lawnmower racing. And down in Tassie, yep, cheese rolling. Now get this one. In the UK, it's toe wrestling championships. It's now a fully fledged international competition overseen by the World Toe Wrestling Federation. Can you believe this? Drawing competitors from around the world, including China, India, Canada, and the US, all battling out on a wooden podium called the Toadium for the coveted bronze foot trophy. Oh, my goodness. Let's hope it doesn't become an Olympic sport, shall we? Next up, Bob Welch with Ebony Eyes. Not bad for a former Fleetwood Mac guitarist who struck out solo in the late 70s and proved he could soar just as high on his own. It's all about the music here on Logan 101. We're live and local.
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Thanks for tuning in to Logan 101. You made my day by tuning in. That was Tim Finn, a bit of a reminder of his solo career from the Split Before Split Ends and the Crowded House projects. Up next, we've got Meg Washington with Paul Kelly. This will take us up to the latest news, sport and weather at 2 o'clock.

devil went down to Georgia. He was looking for a soul to steal. He was in a bind because he was way behind and he was willing to make a deal. When he came across this young man sawing on a fiddle and playing it hot, and the devil jumped up on a hickory stump and said, "Boy, let me tell you what. I guess you didn't know it, but I'm a fiddle player too. And if you'd care to take a dare, I'll make a bet with you. Now, you play pretty good fiddle, boy, but give the devil his due. I bet a fiddle of gold against your soul, because I think I'm better than you."

The devil bowed his head because he knew that he'd been beat. And he laid that golden fiddle on the ground at Johnny's feet. Johnny said, "Devil, just come on back if you ever want to try again. I done told you once, you son of a bitch, I'm the..."

0: It's all about the music here on Logan 101 with Shaboozy bringing the good news for a Thursday afternoon. And before that, Charlie Daniels, love that fiddle playing, and Dave Edmonds playing the Queen of Hearts on a Thursday arvo. Now, heads up, folks, it's about 16 minutes past two, which means that school zones are live. Time to ease down to 40 k's an hour, wave to the lollipop legends, and help every kid get home today with a smile. Okay, here's something interesting you might find. Did you know honey does not spoil? That's right. You could feasibly eat 3,000-year-old honey and it would still be fresh. Humans are the only animals that blush. Didn't know that one. Flies hum in the key of F, so that buzzing sound they make is caused by their wings when they fly. And a jiffy is actual measurement of time. It's calculated as 1/100th of a second. This is 10 milliseconds. I think I got that right. And there you go. So next time someone says they'll be back in a jiffy, just remember that's barely enough time to blink. Good thing you're already where exactly you need to be, which is right here on Logan 101 for your Thursday afternoon. Still to come this hour, we hit three decades with classic Easy Beats, Eskimo Joe and Dire Straits. But up next, we've got a 80s superstar duet from Bowie and Jagger. And Bowie gives us a great impression of Mick Jagger. It's all about the music here on Logan 101.
1: The Rolling Stones are opening up for him. It's the first time they ever saw him. And they weren't really very well known. There's about six kids rushed to the front, you know. That was their fan base at the time. Everybody was there for Little Richard. And I think Bo Diddley was on the show and all that. And it was priceless. I'd never seen anything so rebellious in my life. Some guy yells out, "Get your hair cut!" And Mick says, and I'll never forget these words, "Well, I look like you." I thought, oh my God, this is the future of music.

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0: Hey folks, great to have you on board this afternoon. That was DeBarge with The Rhythm of the Night and Elton John doing A Rendezvous at the End of Your Street. We've got a great lineup of shows and music on 101 this afternoon. Paul Barrett has been prepping in Studio A for the last hour, so you're in for a big show this afternoon. He'll be driving you home from 3 o'clock with all the traffic reports, and from 6 o'clock, Mal West will join you with everything country. Still to come this hour, Blue Suede, Pet Shop Boys and Bread, but up next, we've got a 60s classic from Stevie and the Easy Beats. You're with Molly on the afternoon show on Logan 101.
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0: Ah, it's all about the music here on Logan 101 with Dire Straits and Eskimo Joe lighting up your Thursday afternoon. Hey, by the way, don't forget, get your footy tips in. It's Thursday, so you better jump in and lock yours away. The Lions are playing GWS in Sydney, and hopefully they'll bounce back after last week. And the Bronx, well, we've got a bye because of the State of Origin coming up next week. I tell you what, I do like the team list for Queensland. Go the Maroons, I reckon. Now, did you know Mark Knopfler actually wrote Colin Elvis as a bit of a tongue-in-cheek nod to the fans who swore the king was still alive? Believe it or not, that was actually a thing for many years. Now, after playing Colin Elvis, I reckon that calls for a bit of a spin of the king this afternoon. All those in favour? Yep, great. Okay, we'll do that a little bit later on. This is the afternoon show on Logan 101. We are live and local.
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Well, that's it for me today. Thanks for your company. It's been a whole lot of fun. I hope you enjoyed the 70s Lunchbox theme, all the classics from 1973, and our birthday girl from yesterday, Cher, with the triple play. Thanks for joining us on Facebook for all your comments, all your loves and likes. Coming up after the news, we've got Paul Barrett, the man, the myth, the legend, taking the wheel to drive you home, cruising through to 6 o'clock. It's been Molly on the afternoon show. I'll leave you with this classic from The Who. You might want to turn this one up. See you next time.

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1: I'm Mark Dransfield. The federal government says the latest rise in unemployment was expected in light of global challenges. Australia's jobless rate climbed 0.2% in April to sit at 4.5%. It means 19,000 people have become unemployed over the past month. But Treasurer Jim Chalmers claims the economy remains resilient amid a volatile global environment.
2: Our labour market remains a very considerable source of strength when you consider what's coming at us from around the world. So to have unemployment in the mid-fours, in the context of all of this global economic volatility, in the context of interest rate rises playing out in our economy.
1: A photographer has faced court charged with stealing camera equipment from a victim of the Bondi terror attack. Dusty Fitzpatrick reports.
3: Officers investigating the massacre found the camera gear of one of the victims had been stolen in the aftermath. Photographer Peter Maher was capturing celebrations at the Hanukkah by the Sea event when he was shot dead in the violence. Police will allege another photographer at the same event picked up Mr. Maher's equipment before pawning it days later. It's understood the camera's SD card was recovered from the 35-year-old accused's home when it was searched. He's been charged with stealing, weapons and drug offences and granted bail to face court again next month.
1: A woman has died after she was struck by a police car in far north Queensland. The 71-year-old was allegedly hit at the intersection in Cairns around 7 this morning. She was transported to hospital for treatment but has since passed away from her injuries. The crash site area has now been reopened to the public. Victoria's Avalon Airport has reopened after an early morning bomb scare plunged the building into lockdown. More from Madeleine Burke.
4: The Victoria Police Bomb Squad travelled to Avalon after a suspicious item was detected during screenings around 6 this morning. Inspector Nick Ubergang says security staff were further concerned by the behaviour of an uncooperative passenger.
5: He wasn't giving us too much information at all on what was in his bag.
4: The building was evacuated and flights placed on hold. Passengers landing this morning from a Bali flight were reportedly escorted off the plane and into a holding area. Two bomb squad robots were deployed into the terminal to scan the package, which was confirmed to contain an electronic laser hair removal device and a hot chocolate container. Madeleine Burke, Melbourne.
1: An international education expert says teachers need to ditch the A to E student grading system. Lee Harrison has more.
6: Jeff Masters is a member of the International Baccalaureate Board of Governors and is heading to Melbourne for an education summit on June 10. He says the ABCDE snapshot in time grading system needs to be replaced with a system that measures students' overall progress compared to the first day they began school. He says it's a better way of determining if the child is at the level they need to be. Masters believes traditional grading is merely a measure of what they've learnt from the material they've only just been taught. He's also critical of moving students on to the next year level, even if they're not keeping up.
1: Lee Harrison reporting. This is AIR News. Matthew Nix has explained his decision to overlook Taylor Walker as Adelaide prepares to face Hawthorn in Launceston tonight. The Crows have recalled Riley Filthorpe and Callum Archie, with the 36-year-old returning to state football. The Adelaide coach says it didn't make sense to play the veteran.
7: We didn't select him this week in the 23, and then we had a discussion around whether he played or not, which I probably firstly thought maybe not, and then, you know, Tex and I talking through it, it'll end up being 5 or 6 weeks out if he doesn't, so he wanted to have a hit out.
1: Jack Gunston will again miss for Hawthorn as he overcomes a foot issue. NRL and the Raiders host the Dolphins tonight. Meantime, medical experts say there's no definite link between motor neurone disease and contact sport after the shock diagnosis for an NRL star. Rabbitohs forward Jai Arrow has announced his retirement and is vowing to fight after an MND diagnosis. Motor Neurone Disease New South Wales Chief Executive Liam O'Meara says it's still unclear what causes the disease in a lot of cases.
8: We still don't know how or why this disease comes about. There's a very small proportion of people who have this that is a familial gene. The majority of the time it is sporadic, so we just don't know.
1: And Aston Villa has won its first major trophy in 30 years, defeating Freiburg 3-0 in the Europa League final. Australian Independent Radio News.
9: 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Take exit 28 southbound or exit 26 northbound on the M1.
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12: Good afternoon. It's Thursday, continuing fine and sunny for the remainder of the afternoon with southwesterly winds and an overnight low tonight of 15, a top tomorrow of 24, with that UV alert in effect from 9:30 tomorrow morning. Currently in Beenleigh, good afternoon, you've got 23.
13: Earlier problem, Beaudesert Road at Rocklea looks to have cleared, as well as a Mount Gravatt Palabar Road accident at Mansfield, the multi-vehicle accident. That is still clearing away as well as we speak. Hopefully for a Thursday we'll get it out of there. Southbound through 8 Mile Plains to Daisy Hill, some traffic on the M1, and Carroll Park through to Parkinson. You've got the Logan Motorway under speed as well. That hard running and lots of stop starting through to Illawinna Street, southbound on Beaudesert Road. That's in play, as well as the slow traffic Goodna Road, and also were the run through Johnson Road westbound towards Paradise Road. Definitely under speed. Typical afternoon traffic. Need a tyre or wheel upgrade for your vehicle? Only one place to go. That is sponsor Keith for Wheels. 11 Smallwood Street, Underwood. Phone 3841 6244. Keith for Wheels. They'll keep you moving. It's Jay. More go traffic again in the next 30 minutes.
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0: Logan City's 101 FM on a Thursday afternoon with Paul Barrett getting ready for the drive home. Thank you very much to Molly. Back again next Thursday afternoon from midday with the afternoon show, including the 70s lunchbox, a whole hour of nothing but the biggest 70s hits right here from 101 FM. Speaking of big hits, there's one from Peter Garrett and Rob Hurst and Midnight Oil, Beds Are Burning. And we also heard from husband and wife duo of the 80s, Womack and Womack, a big hit they had in 1988 with that song, Teardrops, to get things underway for a Thursday. Remember, 40Ks around all those school zones as well as the kids and young people make their way home from school for another day right here with 101. Playing music on the way soon from Billy Joel, also David Bowie, No Mercy, Tears for Fears back to 85, Elton John on the way, The Blow Monkeys back to 86, and Crosby, Stills, Nash and Young visiting Ohio before 4, when we will open up the history pages to see what has happened today, being the 21st of May. May is nearly all over, and coming up through the afternoon, we'll keep you up to date with all the latest in news, traffic and weather. For a Thursday, if you see any incidents or accidents, feel free to give us a call anytime, 3808 8101, and before 6 as well, we'll open up the pages and see who is blowing out the candles today for the 21st of May as well. And if you are, many happy returns from everyone here at 101. Back soon with Billy Joel for the drive home on a Thursday.
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0: owe to me.
1: Thursday afternoon, 23 after 3. Bowie at his best. It's Young Americans at Logan City's 101. As Molly leaves the 101 world famous car park back again next Thursday from midday in his monster truck.

0: me.
1: There's Miss Dean. It's so easy to fall in love. It certainly is. 29 to 4 at Logan City's 101. Thursday drive home, and it's Paul here until 6. And remember, 40 k's around all those speed zones around Logan City and southeast Queensland as the kids and the young people make their way home from school for a Thursday arvo. Speaking of traffic and speed zones, Jay will have a look at the traffic for us soon. And continuing sunny with southwesterly winds for the remainder of the afternoon and evening. Overnight low tonight of 15 and a partly cloudy top tomorrow of 24. And outside in 8 Mile Plains, outside the RACQ, you've got 23 with Logan City's 101 and No Mercy, Tears for Fears and Crosby, Stills, Nash and Young, all on the way before Mark's News at 4 right here at Logan City's 101.
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4: 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Traffic.
5: Thursday afternoon, and if you're running at the moment, the outbound flow of traffic, earlier accident cleared through Mount Gravatt, Capalabar Road at Mansfield. That's looking a fair bit better from Holland Park, south to Beenleigh. It's going to take you 42 minutes using the M1. It's probably just that little bit quicker than the Gateway, even through Gateway onto the Logan Motorway to get through to Beenleigh, so you can stick with that traffic. Pretty heavy from Carroll Park, Forest Lake and Heathwood. If you're making your way through on the Logan Motorway, it's normal afternoon traffic, but it's nice to know about it. It's quite heavy through Beaudesert Road to Illawina Street, southbound at Callanbale, and then sort of linking up with the Grand Plaza, south to the Green Road interchange after that, as per usual, opens up a fair bit. Now, need a tyre or wheel upgrade for your vehicle? Only one place to go. That's sponsor Keith Four Wheels, 11 Smallwood Street, Underwood. Phone 3841 6244. Keith Four Wheels. I'll keep you moving. It's Jay. More go traffic in the next 30 minutes.
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Logan City's 101 FM for your Thursday drive home. And Paul Barrett this afternoon. Thanks for switching us on. It's the 21st of May, and it was on this date in 2022 that Anthony Albanese was elected the Prime Minister when the ALP defeated the Liberal National Coalition government led by Scott Morrison. Also, Bill Hunter, the Australian actor who starred in Newsfront and Gallipoli, plus Priscilla, Queen of the Desert and Muriel's Wedding, passed away, aged 71 today in 2011. Also, John Farnham's album Whispering Jack was released on CD, making it the first locally produced CD today in 1987. Elton John became the first rock artist to perform in the USSR today in 1979. Paul and Linda McCartney's album Ram was released in the UK today in 1971. And Crosby, Stills, Nash & Young recorded the Neil Young song Ohio today in 1970. It was recorded in just 16 days after the tragic events at Kent State University that inspired the song.

0: 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And Jay will keep us up to date through the afternoon with Logan City's most up-to-date traffic info. And Mark has got the latest in news again at 4. And Peter, back on your radio from 6 tomorrow morning, live and local, when you wake up with the Battle of the Stars and a whole heap more, and just the best music to get your mornings underway from 6 every morning right here at Logan City's 101. The Blow Monkeys and Elton John coming up next.
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0: Digging Your Scene, back to 86, UK group The Blow Monkeys. I won't say too much. It's coming up 1 to 4. Mark Dransfield's got the latest news for us at 4 o'clock. Jay keeps an eye on your Thursday afternoon traffic. And more great music on the way from John Farnham and Madonna coming up next here at 101.
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6: I'm Mark Dransfield. Elon Musk's social media platform X has been fined by a Melbourne judge for failing to protect children, Alex Riddell reports.
7: During a brief appearance in the federal court in Melbourne, Justice Michael Whelan ordered the company to pay $650,000 in penalties for failing to disclose the steps it was taking to combat child sexual exploitation material on its platform. It marks the end to 3 years of legal proceedings stemming from a transparency notice issued by eSafety Commissioner Julie Inman Grant in February 2023. The company has also been ordered to pay $100,000 to cover the regulator's legal costs. The Age reports Justice Whelan stated that a near maximum penalty was necessary to act as a genuine deterrent for a corporation of X's size. Alex Riddell, Melbourne.
6: Authorities are investigating after a woman was struck and killed by a police car in Cairns North. The 71-year-old was transported to hospital after she was hit and has since passed away. Regional Operations Deputy Commissioner John Timms says it's a tragic situation for everyone involved.
8: We are providing as much support as possible to the family of the woman. No police officer shows up to work expecting to be involved in a situation like this. And we will continue to provide support to those officers involved, the first responders and the wider QBS family who will be impacted by this.
6: New data shows 19,000 people lost their job over the past month. Australia's unemployment rate has climbed 0.2% in April to sit at 4.5%. The jobless rate was up in most states, steady in Victoria and down slightly in WA. A survey is warning a third of doctors in public hospitals are considering resigning due to excessive workloads. The doctors' union is warning the overstretched workforce is reaching breaking point. Junior Vice President Tom Morrison says half of those surveyed had worked more than 50 hours in the past week.
9: I myself have worked up to 17 hours as recently as a week or two ago, and you're expected to turn up the next day and continue as though nothing has happened. It's not safe for doctors and it's not safe for patients.
6: Returning to Elon Musk and his SpaceX has officially filed with US financial regulators to list on the NASDAQ stock market. It's one of the most anticipated share sales in history, and the firm's poised to make the first $1 trillion debut on an American exchange. The BBC's Michelle Fleury reports.
10: The filing offers the first real look at the company's finances. SpaceX reported nearly $19 billion in revenue last year, fueled by rapid growth in its Starlink satellite internet business. But the company also lost nearly $5 billion as it continues to spend heavily on rockets, satellites, and artificial intelligence. Even after the share sale, Elon Musk is expected to remain firmly in control. But with rivals OpenAI and Anthropic also exploring share offerings, the race to bring the AI boom to Wall Street is now underway.
6: And the corporate regulator is taking a leading superannuation fund to the federal court over claims it mismanaged investment options. ASIC alleges equity trustees allowed its members to invest 100% of their funds in the defective First Guardian Master Fund. It's seeking compensation for members as well as civil penalties. This is AIR News. AFL and Scott Pendlebury has trained ahead of his record-breaking 433rd match on Saturday. Eddie Summerfield reports from Collingwood training.
11: A routine 432 games long. Coach Craig McRae looking to celebrate Scott Pendlebury on Saturday.
12: I can't imagine what he's put his head on the pillow at night and thinking.
11: The 38-year-old expected to start on the field against West Coast. The Pies to swing multiple changes. Darcy Cameron, Darcy Moore and Pat Lipinski to all return. Tim Membry also in line to play. The Pies coach also quizzed on his in-match comments to Swans ruck Brody Grundy last week.
12: If you have a strong relationship with someone, I don't see an issue with it.
11: Eddie Summerfield, Olympic Park.
6: Meantime, Adelaide has overlooked Taylor Walker for tonight's clash against Hawthorn in Tasmania. NRL and a shortened round 12 kicks off tonight in the nation's capital with the Raiders hosting the Dolphins. Strike centre Herbie Farnworth a late scratching for the Dolphins. And the Reds are out to ruin an emotional farewell for Moana Pacifica in Auckland. Queensland can all but secure their finals berth by beating Moana in their last ever Super Rugby home game. Coach Les Kiss says their embattled rivals deserve the utmost respect.
13: Whilst we feel them for them, we must get out there and play. They're a dynamic team. They play some wonderful football, so we just need to be on point against this team and show them our best.
6: Australian Independent Radio News.
14: 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Take exit 28 southbound or exit 26 northbound on the M1.
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0: Continuing fine and sunny through the afternoon and evening. Southwesterly winds moving southerly as well, with an overnight low tonight of 15 and a partly cloudy top tomorrow for Friday of 24. And that UV alert in effect from 9:30 tomorrow morning. Currently outside Grand Plaza in Browns Plains, you've got 22. Here's the latest traffic with Jay.
17: 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Traffic.
18: The afternoon flow of traffic looking okay. Leaving Brisbane City, Hale Street, an earlier multi-vehicle accident. That's going to have effects through on towards the Riverside Expressway. Heavy out towards Green Slopes, and then from 8 Mile Plains, just before you get to the merge with the Gateway south to Springwood. You've got a heavy run today to Daisy Hill, and that northbound traffic starting to build a little bit as well. If you're making your way from Eagleby to Logan Home, trying to get through the roadwork zone, exiting on the Logan Motorway yields pretty good results if you're going that way. Heavy between Carroll Park and Heathwood on the Logan Motorway eastbound through Parkinson. Regent's Park's very heavy southbound back to the Middle Road interchange to get the Green Road on the Mount Lindsay in the southbound direction. Need a tyre or wheel upgrade for your vehicle? Only one place to go. That is sponsor Keith for Wheels. 11 Smallwood Street, Underwood. Phone 3841 6244. Keith for Wheels. They'll keep you moving this Thursday. It's Jay. More go traffic in the next 30 minutes.
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0: Logan City's only live and local drive home. It's Logan City's 101. Were you doing the actions in the traffic to that song? Back to 1990, Madonna's Vogue. And before that, we heard John Farnham from his Whispering Jack CD back to 86. 16 after 4, right here, right now at 101. We've got the best mix of music. Green Day on the way soon, plus Adele, Bruno and Atomic Kitten all on the way. While you're stuck in traffic, we'll keep the music pumping.
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0: Casey and the Sunshine Band, back to 83, Give It Up at Logan City's 101. Good afternoon, 29 after 4, Thursday, late night shopping in the suburbs. Well, it was back in the 80s and 90s, but now it's late night shopping, I guess, every night. Coming up, great music on the way from Atomic Kitten, Bruno Mars and our very own Kylie. Continuing mostly sunny for the next hour or so. Southwesterly winds as well. Overnight low tonight of 15, a top tomorrow of 24. And in Crestmead right now, 21. I'll have the full weather details for you coming up after news at 5 o'clock. All the latest traffic next.
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5: Will be afternoon run for a Thursday building on us. That movement of traffic in patches has been pretty heavy. A little bit coming back from the Gold Coast as well, just making your way through Logan Home. Ormo, there's a bit of both ways. It's a lot of heavy traffic on the road. The merge at 8 Mile Plains is heaviest through to Daisy Hill also. No accident in there. It is just congestion. It's coming out from Annerley. You've got a good run through Mount Gravatt and then that slow commute. Logan Motorway, Carroll Park, Heathwood Park. It's an eastbound heavy. Clear that and it's pretty good. And Browns Plains to Regents Park. A bit patchy southbound, even out of the back of Callanbale. Although Beaudesert Road's improving. So hopefully we get some reprieve there from now on. Need a tyre or wheel upgrade for your vehicle? Only one place to go. 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Phone 3841 6244. Keith for Wheels. They'll keep you moving. It's Jay. More go traffic in the next 30 minutes.
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Logan City's only live and local drive home for a Thursday night with the angelic sounds of Real Life back to 83. It's 7 to 5, the latest in news at 5. And Jay Flood will have the latest Logan City and Southeast Queensland traffic around town. Tom Petty now at 101. It's Paul here until 6.

0: The Goo Goos, back to 98, from the soundtrack that starred Meg Ryan and Nicolas Cage all those years ago. It wasn't really a smash at the box office, but it had one great soundtrack. The movie was City of Angels, and that was Iris. And not once in that song do they mention the word Iris. There's a fun fact for your trivia if you needed to know that. 16 after 5, Thursday afternoon, late night shopping in the suburbs. Yep, the traditional Thursday night shopping. It was big in the 80s and 90s. I loved Thursday night shopping as a kid with mum and dad and my sisters and my brother. We had so much fun. And music on the way from Steve Winwood, Take That, Midnight Oil, Logan City's biggest musical export of the 90s, and Gautier and Kimbra on the way before 6. We'll open up the pages and see who is blowing out the candles today, being the 21st of May. And after 6, Mal West with 4 hours of great country music coming your way through until 10 tonight. Right here at Logan City's 101. More great music on the way next as the drive home continues.
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0: for UK boy band, and Take That with Robbie in tow. There's Back for Good at Logan City's 101. And Steve Winwood back to 86. He had a string of hits in the 80s, and he had one great mullet as well. There's Higher Love from Logan City's 101. The Mighty Oils on the way. Gautier on the way as well before six. We'll open up the pages and see who is blowing out the candles today, being May 21. There's a couple of famous people I'll let you know in just a matter of minutes. And Mal West on your radio after six tonight with some great country music for your ears to enjoy through until 10 tonight. And weather-wise, those southwesterlies set to continue for your Thursday evening with an overnight low of 15, and partly cloudy tomorrow for Friday with a comfortable 24 degrees. And currently in home view, you've got 20 with Logan City's 101, and Jay Flood is next with the final Thursday evening traffic update that's coming up right here at Logan City's 101. We've got your only live and local drive home in Logan City.
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4: Thursday evening from Archerfield through towards the Kingston area. Southbound Paradise Road is going to be your best bet onto the Logan Motorway. About 29 minutes. G'day, everybody. Not a bad run. Pretty heavy to Savo. We're through Underwood, south to Daisy Hill, and northbound through Slacks Creek, Tanimura. Really all the way through from Beenleigh. It's pretty slow. And even if you're heading down the Gold Coast, expect delays to around the Pimpamar region as well. So a slow Thursday evening. Forest Lake and the back of Heathwood. The Logan Motorway is difficult and pretty patchy from Drewvale, nearly Illawina Street through Browns Plains to Regent's Park. One of the heavier ones coming off the Greenbank Arterial Road, to Goodna Road. If you're trying to link up with Middle Road through the back of Newbeath, it is definitely under speed as well. Need a tyre or wheel upgrade for your vehicle? One place to go. Sponsor Keith Four Wheels. 11 Smallwood Street, Underwood. Phone 3841 6244. Keith Four Wheels, they'll keep you moving. It's Jay. More Go Traffic tomorrow morning from 6.
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0: We are your live and local radio station in Logan City, 101 FM, and Paul Barrett this afternoon making way for Mal West and 4 hours of great country music on the way from six tonight. And there's our Thursday birthday boy, Gautier, along with Kimbra. They had a big hit with that song, Somebody That I Used to Know. He is 46 today, born in Belgium in 1980. Who else is having a birthday today? Anthony Mundine, the Australian boxer and rugby league footballer known as The Man. He is 51 today, born in Sydney in 1975. Judge Reinhold, the American actor. He is 69 today, born in Delaware in 1957. He co-starred with Eddie Murphy in Beverly Hills Cop 1 and 2 and can be seen in the 80s films Running Scared, Gremlins and Ruthless People. And Mr. T, born Lawrence Truiad. He is 74 today, born in Chicago in 1952. The American actor. He was a professional bodyguard for Muhammad Ali, Steve McQueen and Diana Ross before making his first major film appearance as Clubber Lang in Rocky III. Leo Sayer, he is the English singer and songwriter. He is 78 today, born Gerard Sayer in Sussex in the UK in 1948, and the Australian singer and musician Joe Camilleri. He is 78 as well today, born in Malta in 1948. Happy birthday if it's yours from everyone here at 101. Have yourself a great day.
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Mossy, back to 1989 from the album Matchbook, his first debut solo album back in that year. It's 101, wrapping up your Thursday drive home. Have a great evening, and I'll catch up with you again soon. And Mal West, back again tonight from 6 with some great country music for you to enjoy. That's on the way after news and weather. Terry's got the latest 6 o'clock update next. I'll leave you with ABBA, back to 1980 from their album Super Trooper. Gimme, gimme, gimme. Right here at Logan City's...

0: Logan City's own 101 FM. Well, we can call her an international country music artist now because she's been taking her music to the world during 2026. She's going to make her way into us here at 101 FM tonight, live in the studio around 7 o'clock. Tyler Rodriguez will join us. She's had an exceptional 2025, and of course that led to a Golden Guitar nomination earlier in the year. And then, of course, 2026, where has it gone? 5 months in, almost into the sixth month, and we're going to have a chat with Tyler. She's had a very, very busy start to 2026. Plenty of exciting things happening in and around her for the back end of 2026. So, yeah, so looking forward to catching up with Tyler, as I said, around 7 o'clock tonight. Big shout-out to Paul Barrett. He's on his way home now. Paul, thank you for Thursday drive show. And of course, Paul will be back next Tuesday afternoon for the afternoon show right here on Logan City Zone 101 FM.
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0: Oh, there we go. Just mixing it up a little bit for Thursday Night Country, all the way to Canada for Kelsey Kulick. And that's a version of Grandpa. Just, yeah, tell me about them good old days. In the middle, the brand new song, the current one, doing good things for the Wet Whistles, Black River Sway. And kicking off that little bit of a bracket there, he's one of Australia's most well-known musicians, carving out a very good country music career, Andrew Farris, and Someone for Everyone. It's 6:30. Very good evening, Mal West, with you up until 10 o'clock tonight. About half an hour's time, Tyler Rodriguez will be joining us live in studio. Looking forward to catching up with Tyler, just finding out a little bit more about what she's got happening. She is one very busy young lady, and we do appreciate her having time for us a little bit later on tonight to find out a little bit more. Good for a catch-up. It's been a little while, so, yeah, plenty to chat about. And, of course, plenty of music headed your way, as I said, a little bit after 7 o'clock tonight.
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0: Logan City's own 101, Something to Dance To, Amber Lawrence from September last year. What a great song. She is actually an ambassador for the Gympie Music Muster 2026, and she'll be performing tomorrow. It is the big media launch for the Gympie Music Muster. I'll be heading along, finding out all the ins and outs of what's happening with the muster and give you a little bit of an update on Saturday morning as part of Saturday Morning Country. Amber is actually going to be there, and she's going to be performing, which is exciting. If you've never had the opportunity to see Amber perform, then you need to get along next time you see her and advertising her shows. She does a fantastic show. In amongst that little bracket of songs, Alan Jackson, good mate George Strait was thrown in there. Every Little Honky Tonk Bar for George, and You Just Don't Rock That Jukebox with Alan Jackson. A couple right at the top, Drake Milligan. Of course, he's going to be part of the Lasso Country Music Festival this year. Yeah, not too far away now. So international artist coming locally into our backyard. And Dirk Bentley, free and easy, down the road he goes. It is 12 to 7. This is Thursday Night Country. I've got to send a big shout out to another one of our local country music artists. He was a special guest a couple of weeks ago. And, of course, I'm talking about Jake Whittaker, who had his big EP launch at the Beenleigh Tavern. What a fabulous night. All those that went along would have to agree it was a fantastic show. Well, the news for Jake during the week, the last 7 days, is that his EP debuted at number 14. That's right, number 14 on the ARIA Country Albums chart. In amongst some big names, right next to him, Keith Urban, John Williamson, Slim Dusty, they're all their music that is being showcased on the ARIA Country Music Albums Award chart. Brad Cox, Max Jackson, Lane Pittman as well. And in amongst that, our local guy, Jake Whittaker. So, yeah, congratulations. His EP, In My Blood, doing great things on the charts. It's 11 to 7, Mal West with you, up until 10 o'clock tonight.
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0: Logan City's own 101 FM. A very good evening. This is Thursday Night Country. If you're a regular listener to Saturday Morning Country, you might remember that particular song, Tyler Rodriguez, By the Time It's Over, took out my 2025 top 40 songs. Nothing to do with chart action, just songs that I enjoyed playing and really could relate to. It was the number one song. I have Tyler Rodriguez in studio. We've got a heap to talk about. Coming back shortly as part of Thursday Night Country.
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0: Thursday Night Country, Mel West with you up until 10 o'clock tonight. I've waited a long time to say this in person. Welcome back into the studio, international country music artist, Tyler Rodriguez. G'day.
3: Hello, how are you?
0: I'm doing really, really well. We caught up in Tamworth.
3: Feels like years ago now.
0: It does. It seems like a long time ago. I know we've tried to catch up, but fitting in with your busy schedule, it's one of those big challenges in the country music things at the moment.
3: The past few months has been a big year, that's for sure. I feel like Tamworth, like I said, feels like an eternity away, but it's been busy in the best way. I've had the privilege of, you know, all the way back to Tamworth. I've been in Europe and London since then. I've been writing songs. I've been in the studio. I've been here, there and everywhere. And it's really been the best time. I feel like I've got to experience so many incredible things over the past few months. You know, getting to the other side of the world to play country music is just an absolute dream.
0: Did you think, well, you probably did think this, but, you know, when you're playing in the country music club out at Redlands, that this is where, you know, your big dream, this is what you wanted?
3: No, I definitely didn't. Like, I mean, I hoped somewhere deep in the back of my mind, but I could have never imagined that, you know, like I said, I'd be on the other side of the world. It was the most bizarre and beautiful experience being in front of rooms packed with people and, you know, their first language is not even English, but they're singing my songs back to me. It was the greatest experience, the entire European tour and then jumping across to London too. And, you know, as you said, only in my wildest dreams could I have come up with that, but I just had the opportunity to meet so many incredible people, other artists, new fans. I definitely found a place in Europe that I hope to get back to over and over again.
0: As you said, 2026 has been an amazing, you know, big boost for your career. But 2025 really laid the platform. A lot of new music and a lot of shows and signing with ABC Records. That was a big thing. And then to be nominated for a Golden Guitar up against artists that went through Star Maker, you know, had been, you know, pushed along. You're like a little bit of an unknown, but all of a sudden, you know, out of the pack, you've stormed into 2026. And, of course, after Tamworth, you announced the European trips. I've got to say, Tamworth was magic for me because I'm walking down Peel Street and I'm looking for your flag.
3: That was an experience for me too.
0: Yeah, because I saw the on your social media, and of course, that's a way that our listeners can keep track of what you're up to and where you've been and what is happening in and around your music journey, is the social media. But I saw the picture of you, and I put it up on our Facebook page, 101 FM Logan City, so our listeners can check it out. There's a photo of you with your flag in Peel Street in Tamworth, and I went hunting. And I walked up and I found it. So I've got other photos of that. But to me, to see one of our local country music artists showcased in the largest country music festival that we have here in Australia, and Tamworth is big time, and to see your flag, your little face up there in the middle of Peel Street, yeah, I was really, really something extra special.
3: Oh, thank you. I mean, I felt the exact same way. I mean, I remember my first Tamworth like it was yesterday. It was the one just after COVID, so it was in April, and it was freezing cold, and everyone was assuring me that all other Tamworths were not that way. But I remember looking at those flags, and I remember my first time down in the park and seeing the Toyota stage and just all of those things. And I remember what it felt like, and I remember thinking, wow, like how cool would that be to play on that stage one day, have a flag up in the street that like someday. And only a couple years later to have that this year really was mind-blowing, not to mention, you know, to have been nominated for a Golden Guitar Award. I have only been to, this year was my third time attending the awards full stop. Mm-hmm. And so to have that happen, just, it was very much a pinch me moment. And, you know, I know you said it kind of does feel like everything happened all at once really quickly, but I also know that there were so many people and still are so many people like yourself that have supported me from the very beginning. You know, I had a memory pop up. It was 3 years since I was recording All She Is, my very first single, in the studio. It came up on my phone and in the photo camera roll. And I just can't believe the journey that has been the last couple of years. And so I just feel incredibly grateful for the people that have been supporting me from the very beginning, because I sure would not be here without them.
0: Well, it's a journey. It's a, you know, stepping stone for you. And of course, the good thing about Tamworth, the Golden Guitars, it would have opened the eyes of a lot of people who may not be familiar with your music. You know, we are, because we're local and we play, you know, a lot of your songs as part of our country music here at 101. But everyone around the different radio stations and, you know, people in general would have looked at the Golden Guitars and went, okay, Tyler Rodriguez, don't know anything about her. I need to find out a little bit more. So all of a sudden, your fan base would have started to grow once they realised, you know, what music you play and the songs. And then, of course, you know, you've backed that up with a few local shows and Tamworth, you did some shows down there. And that sort of was like, you know, the beginning of the treadmill, but the pace was just starting to pick up for you, because Tamworth was hectic, and then all of a sudden the announcement came, you're heading overseas.
3: Yeah, no, it was, like I said, the whole first 3-4 months of this year has felt like one big, great, big year. But I am so grateful for that momentum, you know, as you said, to come out of the Tamworth that was into releasing my EP, Hold On Tight, and a collection of songs that I'm incredibly proud of, and felt like really flipped the page from my EP Upon Reflection. It just all felt like really great timing, and to go overseas with that EP and to already have people singing the words of those songs back to me, it just really felt like that moment of, wow, hey, I'm really doing this, you know, I am really doing this, and I'm really, really grateful for it. So it's been a great time so far.
0: You touched on Upon Reflection. That was your EP from a couple, it's about 18 months or so ago now. Yeah, must be.
3: I'm losing track of time. It feels like eternity ago.
0: Well, since you brought it up, I thought we might play one of the songs. It's one of my favourites on your particular album. It's a little bit of an intro you're talking. For those who may not realise, what Tyler did was have the EP launch at the Gem Hotel, and they're great supporters of country music. They do such a fabulous job down there, John and his team. And I didn't realise that you recorded it. And then you popped up and you said, hey, Mal, have a listen to this. So we're going to enjoy one of the songs. It's track number one. They will know the particular song. I know it's your mum's favourite as well.

0: Thank you very much.
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0: smile. Taking us back to Midway last year, Tyler Rodriguez, special guest in studio. Yeah, hot and heavy.
1: I'm telling you, time has been flying. It feels like forever ago that song came out, but I'm very excited to be sharing new music very soon.
0: We just got to answer a question, one of our Facebook listeners. So you can check it out, 101FM Logan City. Carol asked the question, when was your Upon Reflection show? And we had a little bit of a brainstorm, didn't we? I'm looking at my information that I've got here, September 2024.
1: We did have to fact check that one. But and that was a great, I absolutely love, I've now done two of those style shows and I'm very excited to hopefully do some more of those around the campfire shows. I think they're just a lot of fun. We did the launch show and then we did the Holly Jolly Christmas party. Both so much fun. Stripped back, just us around a campfire and the music, and it was the best time. So I will be planning to do one of them again very soon, I hope. And they're a good time.
0: And your good friend Mac, he was part of your show.
1: He was.
0: And look at him now. He's like you, international country artist.
1: Shall I just claim him? I'll just tell him. I'll just say, Mac, you know, it's because you came to the show. And I'm just kidding. But yes, he was there for that very launch show. Oh, and we actually did that song together. We did the George Strait cover, You Look So Good in Love. I absolutely love Mac and his voice and his songwriting and everything he does. So I'm very excited to see him doing great guns.
0: And of course, you both were at CMC Rocks earlier this year.
1: We were. That was a great time too. It was a little bit rainy. We had a bit of rain. Yeah. And I remember vividly rushing back. We literally flew in from Europe 2 days before the show.
0: Yeah, it was tight.
1: It was definitely a tight turnaround and I had all my fingers and toes crossed for no flight delays or anything like that. But it was the best time. I love CMC Rocks. I think it has a great vibe to it. And it's just so much fun getting to have so many international artists as well as so many Aussies together playing one stage, one festival. So it was a good time, CMC Rocks.
0: Yeah. And it was great. And of course, so how do you find, like, CMC Rocks here, right? And you're up on the big stage. Then you get over to Germany. Or you had a show in Berlin, at Munich, Frankfurt. So you're on, you know, over in some of the big country music festivals in Europe. Then you popped over to London. How do you find are the Aussies more supportive here for you, or do you find that your international base has grown to the stage now where it's all good?
1: Honestly, I was expecting to get there and nobody really cared. Nobody, you know, I was hoping to find my feet and meet new audiences. But I, much to my surprise, we headed over and I was lucky enough to be playing to a full room at every show. And the European country music fans are so intense in the best way. A little story about the first show that I did in Berlin. I was over there with my mum and dad came along and I was playing with my guitarist Jackson and it was our first set of the whole tour and we played our first song and nobody, I'm talking nobody, spoke a single word during the song. It was all eyes on us. You could hear a pin drop in the room. And then we finished our first song and there was kind of like a...
0: Which song was that?
1: Opening song was I Believe in Roses.
0: Okay.
1: And there was like a 3 to 5 second gap between us finishing the song and then a round of applause. And then the round of applause went for about 5 to 10 seconds. And this was for every single song in our set. And so honestly, there was a brief moment in me in that first song where I was like, they hate me. They hate my music. They hate everything about what we're doing.
0: They're saying, who is this girl?
1: Yeah, and why is she here and why is she speaking like that? But no, I loved every minute of Europe and the audience were so receptive and they just loved that we were there. They just embraced country music with open arms and, like I said, every single show that we played was full to the brim and I got to chat about all my songs. We played some unreleased music, some old music, some new music and they were just there for it all. And so I really, really loved my time in Europe.
0: So how did the Aussie accent go over
1: I'm not going to lie to you, the Aussie accent, I had to slow down my speaking a little bit, and I also had to realise that my jokes weren't landing very well. Yeah. So that was a little awkward, I'm not going
0: to
1: lie.
0: I remember a few years ago now, went across to America for a work conference, and because of my radio background, my mate who's over there who organised the conference, he said, hey, I want you to MC it.
1: Mm.
0: So that's fine. It's a novelty having an Aussie over there. But they're going, I can't understand half your things. And different terms that we use, they go, what was that? And then when you explain, one of them was, I mentioned something about an abattoir. And they go, what's an abattoir? You know, and I said, meatworks. I said, where they cut up steak and, you know, cows come in and steaks come out. And he goes, oh, meatworks.
1: Yep, definitely.
0: So, yeah, so they've got different terminology. But you not only had to do with Germany, but also, well, England, they probably pick up a little bit.
1: England was a little easier. I mean, yeah, Germany was particularly difficult because, like, English just kind of isn't their first language also. Mm. And so there was that barrier too. But even in London, where English is their first language, I think something that I remember that comes to mind first is I said something like, oh, would you mind just chucking it in there? Like, just chuck it in there. And they're looking at me like, what do you want me to do? What do you want me to do now? But, yeah, there was a little bit of that. But, I mean, for the most part, country music brought us all together. So it was fine in the end.
0: You touch about bringing you all together. It certainly brought the family together. The frequent fly points for the Rodriguezes are going through the roof.
1: They are racking up. They are racking up. But I feel really lucky that I get to experience music and what I do and travel with my family as well. Like, it's really, really great.
0: That's special. And, of course, it's good to have, you know, mum and dad around.
1: Absolutely. It keeps me humble.
0: Well, they've been there.
1: That's for sure.
0: They've been there right from the beginning.
1: Yeah, that's right.
0: Yeah, and, of course, your dad's part of the band.
1: Yeah, he is too.
0: He's living the dream as well.
1: I think he would have other words for it, but no, we really enjoy. I mean, I do enjoy having mum and dad such a close part of everything I do. And even my brother Riley tried his hand at being part of the ecosystem at CMC Rocks this year. He helped me out a little bit. We, you know, with all the moving parts that is CMC Rocks, we needed a little extra hand this time around for guitar teching with the set.
0: Yeah.
1: And he did, on his first time round, rip my in-ears out of my head, but he's learned from that mistake, so it's fun having the family involved.
0: Well, you touch on that as well. I mean, we wear headphones in the studio so we can actually hear, you know, what's happening and things like that, but you see all the artists with the earplugs in.
1: Mm.
0: So what's that connected to? I've always wanted to know.
1: Yeah, okay, let's so basically the in-ears are, they're connected to a little wireless pack that we clip onto our pants or belt or whatever, and basically that gives us in our ears all of the music. So everything that you hear out the front,
0: okay.
1: If we don't have any speakers on stage, we get all of that direct into our ears.
0: So it's not just your own voice, you actually get what we hear when we're standing in front.
1: Yeah, basically. Okay. I mean, they're all interchangeable. So if the drummer wants to hear less of me, which my dad usually does, he can turn that down. And if I need more of someone else, that's all interchangeable. But, yeah, they're quite a handy tool for us on stage.
0: Okay, so we've spoken a little bit about the trips overseas that you've already done, but you've got a few more happening. You're busy tomorrow. You're heading down south, but not too far away. Where are you off to?
1: Yeah, we're headed back over to the US, which I'm very...
0: You're heading down south, but not too far away. Where are you off to?
1: Yeah, we're headed back over to the US, which I'm very...

0: dates back to the 1800s, there's bullet holes in the walls.
1: Love it. See, that's what I'm most excited for.
0: George Strait, he's sung there. Willie Nelson, all the big names that you can possibly think of, they've all sung at the Green Hall.
1: Yep.
0: It looks like Gruen, G-R-U-E-N-E.
1: Yeah.
0: So to pronounce it, you go Gruen, and I go, no, it's Green.
1: Yep.
0: And so I messaged them and said, hey, this young fella's going over there. You'll love him. Grab some tickets. Yeah, Mal, we'll look into it. And I said, okay. So hopefully they did, and they got some tickets because, that'd be great. But Texas, you've got to – if you're looking for a burger, there's a burger chain called Whataburger.
1: Yes, I have heard all about it. I will be headed there, but I love Buc-ee's.
0: Oh, you're going to – They're amazing. People who don't know what we're talking about, it's a service station rest stop on steroids. It's got like 200 petrol bowsers, and you go in there, and it's like a department store. They've got food. They're cooking low and slow Texas barbecue.
1: And they sing about it. You walk in there, and my first Buc-ee's experience was in Kentucky, and we walked in, and I tell you, for Australians that have never experienced a Buc-ee's, it is something you just have to see with your own eyes. Mel's right, 200-plus bowsers, you've never seen anything like it. You walk in, they've got barbecue on the grill, and they are singing songs about it. It's like something from a fever dream. But so I'm excited to get to Texas.
0: So make sure is it only Dallas you're going to?
1: Yes, this time around just Dallas, and then we're jumping over to Nashville.
0: So if you get onto one of the social media barbecue things, and you say I'm heading to Dallas, what are the best places? And they will tell you where to go to get Texas barbecue. You're going to have a fun time.
1: I do not doubt it. I'm excited to check out the honky tonks and the barbecue and all other Texan things.
0: You've got to get to Austin, and you've got to get to I'm thinking of St. Elmo's Fire at the Alamo. Mental block. I'll think about where it is. My friends will kick me for that. But Texas, you're going to have a fun time. We're going to have another one of your songs earlier in the year. Can't stop doing this. So what's this one about?
1: This one actually I wrote with a gentleman by the name of Jordan Dozzi and Jared Adlam, who actually does a lot of my production for all of my songs. And we were in a ride together, and we were just talking about all of the not so great things and habits you kind of get into when you're in the music industry in particular. And about the way that it's maybe not the best lifestyle to uphold, but it's probably one you wouldn't trade for anything. And that's what this song is all about.

0: It was a fabulous follow-up to By the Time It's Over for Tyler Rodriguez. Can't Keep Doing This. What a great song, Tyler. Thank you for getting us an opportunity to play that tonight.
1: Well, thank you.
0: It's been really, really good. We've touched on previous trips coming up. Locally, our backyard, you're jetting back to us here in Round Logan, Lasso Country Music Festival. It's going to be a big one this year.
1: I'm very, very excited. I am a big fan of Drake Milligan and a big fan of Lasso as a festival. I was lucky enough to be part of the first one ever, and so to watch it grow over the past couple of years has been incredible. So I have no doubt that this one is going to be a good one.
0: Yeah, so people can get online, grab your tickets, get out and support local artists, international artists like Tyler, but also Drake Milligan coming out as well. Love his music. He is really talented. Played one of his songs earlier tonight. So an opportunity for people to get out and support locally. That is the Lasso Country Music Festival. Then August, so that was July. August, you're on a plane again, heading over to Canada, I do believe.
1: Yes, for another Lasso Festival, actually. That's in Montreal. And I have not been to Canada before, so I'm very, very excited.
0: How's your French?
1: Well, I did not know, excuse my ignorance for anyone that may have been to Canada or come from Canada, I didn't know that was...
0: Yeah, French speaking.
1: Yeah.
0: Yeah.
1: And now I am concerned.
0: So are you flying Air Canada on the way over? Well, it doesn't matter. If you are... you know, at the beginning of the flight where you do, you know, belt buckles on, exit rows here, and they go through everything.
1: Yep.
0: They do it in English and they do it in French.
1: Wow. Yes, yeah. I did not know that.
0: The street signs over there in Montreal will be in French and English as well. So something new for you.
1: There well, you I am excited. I mean, to be crossing over four different countries in this year is mind-blowing to me. So I, regardless, will start brushing up on my French, and I'm very excited to get over there.
0: So we'll find out more. Of course, the details are sort of a little bit vague at the moment, and we can't give too much away, but it's going to be an exciting time for you. Another country. Your passport must be getting plenty of good stamps on it now.
1: It is, and I feel so grateful for it. But yes, definitely, I will be back in for another chat before then, and we can chat through everything.
0: Oh, that's good. Now, the songwriting, it's an important part of what you do, because the songs that we've been playing tonight, not Seven Spanish Angels, but your original ones, Tyler Rodriguez music.
1: Yeah, I have been doing plenty of songwriting, and I have been given plenty of inspiration. I mean, that's one thing, especially that all the travel gives you. And I feel more inspired than ever. I've been doing plenty of writing on my own, lots and lots of writing with others too. I've definitely found a love for songwriting and collaborating with other artists and songwriters as well. I think you are able to get such a new perspective on ideas and music in general when you do that. You know, you might have, I have a notebook and a notes app on my phone filled with random little lines or title ideas or hooks or just thoughts and feelings and opinions that I may take into a room with two or three other people and we chat about it, and we may end up two stories away from the concept that I bought, or it's something simple like, oh, okay, I felt this too, but I felt this because of X, Y, and Z, and someone else is going, oh, I felt that as well, but from this perspective. And I just think that gives so much flavor and just diversity and light and shade to songs, and I've really, really found a love for it, because in the beginning I did a lot of my writing, if not all of my writing, on my own. And so, you know, this next song that I'm releasing on the 28th of May is no different. I wrote that one with James Johnston and a gentleman by the name of Jacob Durrett, who is a writer from over in Nashville, has written a lot of songs with Ernest and plenty of people in the Nashville industry at the moment. And we wrote this one at a songwriters camp, which are some of my favorite things to be part of too. I've come to know where a bunch of songwriters get together and we spend about 3 or 4 days just going in groups and writing a bunch of songs, and they're just a whole lot of fun being surrounded by like-minded people. So that's my next single, Honky Tonk Healing.
0: Yeah, it's an exciting thing. A couple of weeks ago, we had Jake sitting exactly where you are, Jake Whitaker, and he said, oh, we're going to ring a couple of mates. We rang Jared Adlam.
1: And he would have loved that.
0: Oh, what it did from, you know, I loved it because it gave a producer's point of view as to music in the Australian country music side of things. And I found it, you know, extremely interesting listening to what he was saying. And of course, the producer is a big part of your end product when it comes to, you know, obviously writing the song, but then, you know, the right producer to get that music, get that finished product out there.
1: Absolutely. I have now been working with Jared for a couple of years, and I have worked with other producers too. Rusty Crook is another very talented producer and musician, and I think producers have one of the most important jobs ever because it's so easy to suppress an artist's ideas and change or dull them. What I love about working with Jared is he is so open to my wacky, weird, bizarre ideas and thoughts and things that might not even be technically correct or impossible. But him and I, behind the scenes, have actually been working on a bunch of new music at the moment, and we're working towards a record between you and I. And
0: well, that's good. Thank you.
1: Yeah, very welcome.
0: Bit of an exclusive again. Love it.
1: And we have just been spending ample time together, and the relationship between, I think, the artist and the producer is one of the most important, as I said, because we just bounce off so many ideas, and he's never afraid to try something, try a wacky idea. If it doesn't work, give it another go, check it at another angle. Yeah. And he's just full of all the best creative juices. So I love working with him. And you're right, I think producers don't get enough appreciation.
0: They do all right. He's busy. He's backed up. Just got to let you know, a couple of our listeners on our Facebook page, Janet and Carol, love having an opportunity to hear you and enjoy your music. So, ladies, thank you for listening in.
1: Thank you. As
0: part of Thursday Night Country, we want to play a little bit more of Tyler's music. I Believe in Roses. What's this one about?
1: Well, actually, this one, and this goes back to songwriting, I did not write this one. This one was written by Brianna Dinsdale.
0: Another great local talent.
1: Correct.
0: It's just happening so much around us. It's just craziness, isn't it?
1: It's one big spider web.
0: It is. What are you? And they're all good friends of yours.
1: Absolutely. Absolutely. It's really cool to be in an industry with so many people that, I guess, support each other, and we get to all be around each other all the time. It's a nice little place in country music. And so the Buckleys and Brianna Dinsdale wrote that one. But, you know, to go back to songwriting and the way that that connects with an artist, I heard the song, and from the minute I heard it, I was like, I love everything about that song. And, you know, Bree sort of said to me, I don't think I'm going to cut it. I'm not sure what I'm going to do with it. And I said, well, I happen to know a place it could go. So, yeah, that's how I ended up with it in my hot little hands, and it's a song that I absolutely love.
0: If you just joined us, this is Thursday Night Country. Special guest in studio, local international country music artist that comes off the tongue quite well, doesn't it, now? Tyler Rodriguez and I Believe in Roses.

0: the very talented Tyler Rodriguez live in the studio, I Believe in Roses. What a great song, Tyler.
1: Thank you.
0: It's good. We've touched on your journey at the beginning of the year, your travel, and you've got international travel coming up, all your songwriting. Just a reminder that Honky Tonk Healing is out next week, 28th of May. We'll certainly be giving that a... Well, we can't say spin. We say spin, but we don't play records anymore. We'll certainly give it some airtime as part of 101 FM Country. It's an exciting new song. Looking forward to that dropping next week. Unfortunately, you'll be overseas, so that's why we sort of rushed you in before you travelled overseas. Travel safely. It's going to be an exciting time back in the US of A for you.
1: Thank you, and I appreciate you having me, and I feel like it's about time we caught up and had a chat about all these things. And I love getting in here, and I appreciate your support as always. And I'm excited for everyone to hear the new song.
0: Yeah, it's going to be a great one. You've got a busy day. You've got a 3 o'clock alarm going off. So we're going to get you out the door right now. We're going to go out with one of your earlier songs, one of my favourites. It's not just because my name's in the middle of the song or the end of the song. But, yeah, Way Out West. What's the backstory on this one, Tyler?
1: Yeah, I mean, this one to me feels like a world away now. I mean, when I released the EP Hold On Tight, Upon Reflection came before that, and it just felt like, for me, a collection of songs that I wrote at a time where there was a lot of things changing in my life. People were coming and going. There was a lot of growth happening, and I'm obviously very grateful that that did happen. Made me exactly who I am today, but that's where Way Out West came from, and I guess that whole entire EP, Upon Reflection, was right there with it. And so I'm excited as we continue to evolve in the life of music.
0: Exactly. You talk about the EP. Well, that was the launching pad to getting the ABC deal and getting the exposure, which then, you know, the ABC deal then led to Golden Guitar nomination and to the international artists, you know, performing overseas. So it's just that step by step by step. So let's go back. One of the earlier songs for our special guest, Tyler, thank you. Travel safely. Keep in touch, and we'll certainly follow you what you're doing on the socials. And my suggestion is that if you like the music, and I love the music, get onto her social pages, her website as well. You do have plenty of good merch.
1: I do.
0: Yeah, so the hats are great. The jerseys are great. And of course, people can check out your music as well. And it's all on tylerrodriguez.com.au.
1: Absolutely. And thank you, as always, for having me and for having a chat and for spinning, even though we're not spinning, all the music.
0: That's right. Thursday Night Country special guest Tyler Rodriguez, thank you so much.
1: Thank you. See you soon.

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0: Logan City's own 101 FM Thursday Night Country. A couple of very special guests, Tyler Rodriguez's best mates, Brianna Dinsdale, Never Love Again, and Mac Geiger, String By. And of course, they're going to be excited and part of the Lasso Country Music Festival. It is 8:15. Once again, a big thank you to Tyler Rodriguez. Busy few weeks coming up, and for her to come in and spend some time with us is very much appreciated. So too is the interaction and the messages from our fans on our 101 FM Facebook page, 101 FM Logan City. Thank you so much for that. All the likes and loves, good to know that you're enjoying the opportunity to hear from one of our local country music artists doing such great things at the moment. And don't forget, a new song is coming out next week. We will certainly keep you on top of that. The song is called Honky Tonk Healing, and we'll certainly be featuring it as part of 101 FM Country.
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0: Thursday Night Country, double from Randy Travis, My Love Is Deeper, and Three Wooden Crosses. The magic of Dolly Parton in the middle, and Alan Jackson, George Strait, Murder on Music Row. It is 25 to 9. Very good evening, Mount West, with you. Another hour and 25 minutes before I'm out the door, but before then, we certainly have some great country music headed your way.
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0: Logan City's Own 101, Sandy Summers, that's her current song. Great to chat with Sandy last Saturday morning. Too Many Sunsets is the name of that song. 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

0: Logan City Zone 101, Thursday Night Country. Yeah, gotta love that one. Nitty Gritty Dirt Band. They're just going fishing in the dark. A local country artist, Andrew Ryan. Before that, a big one for him. Won some awards. Beauty of the Bush. It's 9:06. A very good evening, Mount West, with you up until 10 tonight.
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0: Taking a look at the weather forecast for the remainder of your Thursday night. Should be mostly clear with southerly winds getting down to a coolish 13 degrees overnight. Top tomorrow, modest 23. Partly cloudy conditions for your Friday. Slight chance of showers, gusty south to southwesterly winds throughout the day. And just a reminder that large and powerful surf conditions will be happening along the coastline. So please, if you're near the coastal areas, do take care. Currently, we're sitting on 16 degrees.
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0: I got to tell you, if you grew up in the country, we all had that sort of experience, didn't we? My hometown, Clancy Pie, that song did some great things for on the charts. Before that, Lee Kernaghan and the title track from his Back Road Nation album and tour from a few years ago. And before that, Lee Kernaghan song, teaming up there with James Johnston. Who I Am. It is 18 past 9. A very good evening. You're listening to Thursday Night Country.
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0: Oh, what a great song. Brendan Warmsley, taken from his album Road to Rivoli. Before that, Joss Turner, Your Man. And the song that really kicked things off, going back quite a few years now, for Blake Shelton and his great song Austin. And a big one for Keith Urban, particularly in the States, in America, Blue Ain't Your Colour. It is 16 to 10. 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

That is new music for Sarah Lynn, Free as a Bird. Tom Curtin, You Know You Will. And the Murray, the Curry Mob are in the mood. So, yeah, some new music as part of Thursday Night Country. Big thanks to our great sponsor, Kick-Ass Country. Don't forget they've got a brand new store at the mall in Beenleigh. We'll tell you more in the coming weeks about that. It's the Coles Shopping Centre. You know the one at the mall, Beenleigh. Brand new store, all the old Kick-Ass Country stuff, you know, the T-shirts, the trucker caps, plus a lot of new stuff. Worthwhile popping along and giving it a visit. Make sure you say g'day to Dave and Leanne. I'm going to leave you with a current song for Billy Gutch.

alive and said what you want for it. Well, if you got time, I can show you around. 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I said so. So he pulled a bottle out and he started pouring. And said as he shed a tear, son, you're gonna love it here.

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1: Hello there, I'm Terry Daniel. Economists say recent interest rate hikes are pushing up unemployment as people spend less and businesses stop hiring. Latest data shows Australia's unemployment rate has increased to 4.5% in April. The economy shed 19,000 jobs over the month. KPMG analyst Terry Rawnsley says the conflict in the Middle East is playing havoc with the economy.
2: This number is probably picking up the first real shock from the Middle East. And like I said, businesses kind of just not replacing people when they were leaving, maybe halting employment, adding to the workforce because they're unsure what's going to happen with the economy, with interest rates, with fuel prices.
1: Virgin Airlines is scaling back its weekly flight schedule even further due to the price of fuel and a drop in bookings. A planned Adelaide to Hobart service will now not go ahead this year. Several roles in the airline's head office have also been cut. The opposition says it would stop the sale of historic defence sites in Sydney, Melbourne and Brisbane. The federal government is planning to sell Victoria Barracks for about $2 billion as part of a divestment of 67 properties. The government argues the properties are underutilised and the cost to taxpayers are millions in upkeep. But Liberal Senator James Patterson says the decision is misguided.
3: We would not sell it if we were in government, and we will fight it. We think it is wrong on so many different levels. You know, one of the other concerns I have is that do we really want to banish the Australian Defence Force from our capital cities, to put the ADF out of sight and out of mind for most Australians as if it is something removed from them and their concerns?
1: The Northern Territory and federal governments have joined forces to tackle a diphtheria outbreak. There's been one death and over 200 reported cases across the country, with 60% of those in the Northern Territory. The Commonwealth will spend just over $7 million on a vaccination program. Health Minister Mark Butler says he wants to get on top of the outbreak.
4: The workforce stationed at the National Critical Care and Trauma Response Centre are highly experienced in health emergencies. The funding we've delivered today ensures, I think, that there will be sufficient numbers deployed to areas impacted by this outbreak to start to get this thing under control.
1: A three-year court battle between Australia's e-safety commissioner and Elon Musk's ex-corporation is finally over. The social media platform has admitted to failing to comply with an order to provide details about its child protection measures. X-Corp has 45 days to pay $650,000 in fines, along with $100,000 to cover the commissioner's legal fees. In AIR Medical News, medical experts say there is no definite link between motor neurone disease and contact sport after the shock diagnosis from an NRL star. South Sydney Rabbitohs forward Jai Arrow has announced his retirement at 30 and is vowing to fight after an MND diagnosis. Motor Neurone Disease New South Wales Chief Executive Liam O'Mara says it's still unclear what causes the disease in a lot of cases.
5: We still don't know how or why this disease comes about. There's a very small proportion of people who have this that is familial gene. The majority of the time it is sporadic, so we just don't know.
1: This is AIR News. In round 12 of the NRL, the Dolphins had a 30-22 win over the Raiders in Canberra. The Dolphins' Jeremy Marshall-King says it was hard fought.
6: Yeah, that first half, I thought we'd done pretty good. You know, we were making good metres and, you know, just playing how we wanted to play. And that second half was pretty poor by us. You know, we let them back in and something we've got to look at and go back to the drawing board.
1: In other NRL news, Nathan Cleary admits the NRL Blues Origin camp has been rocked by Jai Arrow's shocked motor neurone disease diagnosis. The champion halfback says the Blues are thinking of Arrow as he prepares for the fight of his life.
7: I think it's rocked not only our team, Queensland's team, the whole NRL, but also just everyone in general. It's like just goes to show how precious life is and you've got to make the most of it. And again, I just want to pass my best wishes to him and his family. It's something you don't want to see to happen to anyone.
1: In the AFL clash from Launceston, Hawthorn had a 9-point win over the Adelaide Crows, 10-15-75 to 9-12-66. Hawks defender Jarman Impey happy with the win in Tassie on Fox Footy.
8: It's always a good game against the Adelaide Football Club and their quality side, and we love playing here in Tassie, and especially Sir Doug Nicholls round. The boys put on good.
1: And Scott Pendlebury's record-breaking 433rd game on Saturday will be covered with an exclusive dedicated camera stream on Fox Footy. It will follow the Collingwood player from the moment he steps onto the MCG through to when he leaves the ground. Australian Independent Radio News.

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3: Hello there, I'm Terry Daniel. Economists say recent interest rate hikes are pushing up unemployment as people spend less and businesses stop hiring. Latest data shows Australia's unemployment rate has increased to 4.5% in April. The economy shed 19,000 jobs over the month. KPMG analyst Terry Rawnsley says the conflict in the Middle East is playing havoc with the economy.
4: This number is probably picking up the first real shock from the Middle East. And like I said, businesses kind of just not replacing people when they were leaving, maybe halting employment, adding to the workforce because they're unsure what's going to happen with the economy, with interest rates, with fuel prices.
3: Virgin Airlines is scaling back its weekly flight schedule even further due to the price of fuel and a drop in bookings. A planned Adelaide to Hobart service will now not go ahead this year. Several roles in the airline's head office have also been cut. The opposition says it would stop the sale of historic defence sites in Sydney, Melbourne and Brisbane. The federal government is planning to sell Victoria Barracks for about $2 billion as part of a divestment of 67 properties. The government argues the properties are underutilised and the cost to taxpayers are millions in upkeep. But Liberal Senator James Patterson says the decision is misguided.
5: We would not sell it if we were in government and we will fight it. We think it is wrong on so many different levels. You know, one of the other concerns I have is that do we really want to banish the Australian Defence Force from our capital cities to put the ADF out of sight and out of mind for most Australians as if it is something removed from them and their concerns?
3: The Northern Territory and federal governments have joined forces to tackle a diphtheria outbreak. There's been one death and over 200 reported cases across the country, with 60% of those in the Northern Territory. The Commonwealth will spend just over $7 million on a vaccination program. Health Minister Mark Butler says he wants to get on top of the outbreak.
6: The workforce stationed at the National Critical Care and Trauma Response Centre are highly experienced in health emergencies. The funding we've delivered today ensures, I think, that there will be sufficient numbers deployed to areas impacted by this outbreak to start to get this thing under control.
3: A three-year court battle between Australia's e-safety commissioner and Elon Musk's ex-corporation is finally over. The social media platform has admitted to failing to comply with an order to provide details about its child protection measures. X-Corp has 45 days to pay $650,000 in fines, along with $100,000 to cover the commissioner's legal fees. In AIR Medical News, medical experts say there is no definite link between motor neurone disease and contact sport after the shock diagnosis from an NRL star. South Sydney Rabbitohs forward Jai Arrow has announced his retirement at 30 and is vowing to fight after an MND diagnosis. Motor Neurone Disease New South Wales Chief Executive Liam O'Mara says it's still unclear what causes the disease in a lot of cases.
7: We still don't know how or why this disease comes about. There's a very small proportion of people who have this that is a familial gene. The majority of the time it is sporadic, so we just don't know.
3: This is AIR News. In round 12 of the NRL, the Dolphins had a 30-22 win over the Raiders in Canberra. The Dolphins' Jeremy Marshall-King says it was hard fought.
8: Yeah, that first half, thought we'd done pretty good. You know, we were making good metres and, you know, just playing how we wanted to play. And that second half was pretty poor by us. You know, we let them back in and something got to look at and go back to the drawing board.
3: In other NRL news, Nathan Cleary admits the NRL Blues origin camp has been rocked by Jai Arrow's shocked motor neurone disease diagnosis. The champion halfback says the Blues are thinking of Arrow as he prepares for the fight of his life.
9: I think it's rocked not only our team, Queensland's team, the whole NRL, but also just everyone in general. It's like just goes to show how precious life is and you've got to make the most of it. And yeah, again, I just want to pass my best wishes to him and his family. It's something you don't want to see to happen to anyone.
3: In the AFL clash from Launceston, Hawthorn had a 9-point win over the Adelaide Crows, 10-15-75 to 9-12-66. Hawks defender Jarman Impey happy with the win in Tassie on Fox Footy.
10: It's always a good game against the Adelaide Football Club in their quality side, and we love playing here in Tassie, and especially Sir Doug Nicholls round. The boys put on good.
3: And Scott Pendlebury's record-breaking 433rd game on Saturday will be covered with an exclusive dedicated camera stream on Fox Footy. It will follow the Collingwood player from the moment he steps onto the MCG through to when he leaves the ground. Australian Independent Radio News.
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2: Hello there, I'm Terry Daniel. Australia's unemployment rate has increased by 0.2% over the past month and now sits at 4.5%. The Bureau of Statistics says 19,000 jobs were lost in April. Analysts say the result means the Reserve Bank may have to reconsider whether it can raise interest rates again when the board meets next month. One Nation has unveiled its policy to tax the gas and oil industry and return up to $13 billion to budget coffers. Producers would be taxed 10% on their exports, and the government would also take a stake in the project. The Minor Party believes the policy would encourage more gas extraction. One Nation leader Pauline Hanson argues her policy is fair compared to others which demand a bigger tax hike.
3: If you bring in the 25% gas, what they want on the tax, that will destroy the industry. It will destroy it. We won't have any investors in Australia if you do that.
2: Authorities in Queensland are investigating after a woman was struck and killed by a police car in Cairns North. The 71-year-old was transported to hospital after she was hit and has since passed away. Regional Operations Deputy Commissioner John Timms has told the media it's a tragic situation for everyone involved.
4: We are providing as much support as possible to the family of the woman. No police officer shows up to work expecting to be involved in a situation like this. And we will continue to provide support to those officers involved, the first responders and the wider QBS family who will be impacted by this.
2: New research has found Australians are now embracing the national anthem and welcome it being sung at sporting events. Mark Dransfield has more.
5: Over three quarters of Australians say the national anthem should be retained and that it unites us. 71% believe it should be performed at public events instead of Welcome to Country. Morgan Begg of the Institute of Public Affairs says the figures show a strong vote of confidence.
6: When you hear the topic of the national anthem discussed, usually framed in terms of, oh, the national anthem is a colonial anthem, oh, it uses archaic language. But actually, when you ask everyday Australians, they're overwhelmingly supportive of retaining the anthem.
2: In our medical news, the federal government is being urged to pour more funding into medical research to help better treat conditions like motor neurone disease. The degenerative disease, which has no cure, is back in the spotlight following news of NRL star Jai Arrow's diagnosis. MND Australia representative Claire Sullivan says our country has some of the best MND researchers in the world, but they need financial backing.
7: It's a really competitive, hard environment for researchers, but they're making huge inroads. Interestingly, one of the biggest areas that's exploding at the moment is genomics, so the understanding of your genetics and the genetic link to predispositions to diseases like this.
2: Briefly, in other news, roughly 1,000 people were evacuated from the Melbourne Convention and Exhibition Centre following a hoax bomb threat. Sources say a threatening note was left in the toilets. Police say staff arranged the evacuation before police conducted the safety check. They didn't find any suspicious items and have since deemed the centre to be safe. Finally, to the Australian share market, the All Ords has closed up 123 points at 88.40. One Australian dollar was buying 71.12 US cents. This is Air News. In round 12 of the NRL, the Dolphins had a 30-22 win over the Raiders in Canberra. The Dolphins' Jeremy Marshall-King says it was hard fought.
8: Yeah, that first half, I thought we'd done pretty good. You know, we were making good metres and, you know, just playing how we wanted to play. And that second half was pretty poor by us. You know, we let them back in and something got to look at and go back to the drawing board.
2: In other NRL news, Nathan Cleary admits the NRL Blues origin camp has been rocked by Jai Arrow's shocked motor neurone disease diagnosis. The champion halfback says the Blues are thinking of Barrow as he prepares for the fight of his life.
9: I think it's rocked not only our team, Queensland's team, the whole NRL, but also just everyone in general. It's like just goes to show how precious life is and you've got to make the most of it. And yeah, again, I just want to pass my best wishes to him and his family. It's something you don't want to see to happen to anyone.
2: In the AFL clash from Launceston, Hawthorn had a 9-point win over the Adelaide Crows, 10-15-75 to 9-12-66. Hawks defender Jarman Impey happy with the win in Tassie on Fox Footy.
10: It's always a good game against the Adelaide Football Club. They're a quality side and we love playing here in Tassie, and especially Sir Doug Nicholls round. The boys put on good.
2: And Scott Pendlebury's record-breaking 433rd game on Saturday will be covered with an exclusive dedicated camera stream on Fox Footy. It will follow the Collingwood player from the moment he steps onto the MCG through to when he leaves the ground. Australian Independent Radio News.

Cleaning dishes in the evening, she could barely stay awake. She was clinging to the feeling that her luck was gonna change. And cross town, she would take the bus at night to a one-bedroom apartment. And when she turned on the light, she would sit down at the table, tell herself that it's alright.

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That's the Reading Writing Hotline, and they're there to help. 1300 655 06. 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
2: Good morning, I'm Lee Harrison. New data shows 19,000 jobs have been lost over the past month, pushing Australia's unemployment rate to its highest level in 5 years. Michael Packey reports.
3: Research by the Bureau of Statistics reveals the jobless rate increased by 0.2% in April to sit at 4.5%. 11,000 full-time positions and 8,000 part-time roles have been lost over the past month. Treasurer Jim Chalmers is playing down the result, arguing the war in the Middle East has made life harder for businesses to hire.
4: The unemployment rate ticked up a bit, as we have been expecting it to do.
3: But the opposition's Jane Hume says Labor has undermined confidence.
5: The economy is stagnating. Inflation's going up and real wages and standards of living are going backwards.
3: The unemployment rate is steady in Victoria, down slightly in Western Australia and up in every other jurisdiction. Michael Packey reporting.
2: One Nation leader Pauline Hanson has addressed energy producers in Adelaide, where she's outlined a plan for a 10% tax on gas and oil exports. She believes the measure would raise up to $13 billion. Senator Hanson claims a similar policy is used in other countries and is fairer than what's being proposed by the Greens and Independents. But Federal Resources Minister Madeleine King says the current arrangements are working.
6: For One Nation to cherry-pick parts of a system of another country, and they're not the only ones, to be fair. The Australian Institute does it, many others do it as well, just speaks to their lack of knowledge of our gas system and by the sounds of it, our political system as well.
2: The corporate regulator is taking a leading superannuation fund, the Federal Court, over claims it mismanaged investment options. ASIC alleges equity trustees allowed its members to invest 100% of their funds in the defective First Guardian Master Fund. It's seeking compensation for members as well as civil penalties. The federal government is being urged to pour more funding into medical research to help better treat conditions like motor neurone disease. The degenerative disease, which has no cure, is back in the spotlight following news of NRL star Jai Arrow's diagnosis. MND Australia's Claire Sullivan says Australia has some of the best MND researchers in the world, but they need financial backing.
7: It's a really competitive, hard environment for researchers, but they're making huge inroads. Interestingly, one of the biggest areas that's exploding at the moment is genomics, so the understanding of your genetics and the genetic link to predispositions to diseases like this.
2: And Elon Musk's X Corp has been fined $650,000 after admitting to failing to comply with an order from Australia's eSafety Commissioner to reveal information about its child protection measures. This is Air News. In the AFL, the Hawks have prevailed in yet another Tassie thriller, this time against the Adelaide Crows. Terry Daniel reports.
8: Hawthorn had a 9-point win over the Adelaide Crows, 10-15-75 to 9-12-66 in Launceston. Hawk star Jarman Impey had 21 disposals and a crucial late mark in the clash, and he told Fox Footy the Sir Doug Nicholls round matches and playing in Tassie always provides extra motivation.
9: It's always a good game against the Adelaide Football Club. They're a quality side and we love playing here in Tassie, and especially Sir Doug Nicholls round. The boys put on a good performance.
8: Terry Daniel, Air Sport.
2: The undermanned Dolphins have secured a gritty NRL victory over the Canberra Raiders to claim a fourth win in a row for the first time in the Queensland club's history, 30-22. Isaiah Katoa says the Dolphins adapted well.
10: I think back to last year, and obviously through the injuries that we had last year, a lot of those guys that played tonight had to step up last year, and the cliche of that next man up, just really proud of the boys.
2: Aussie Bernard Tomic says he has no motivation, bowing out of qualifying at Roland Garros. The 33-year-old had broken back into the top 200 and had got through the first round of qualifying before succumbing to Italian Federico Cina 6-2, 6-4. Australian Independent Radio News.
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13: Well, the temperature is about double what it was yesterday. 17 degrees in town at the moment. We're heading for a max today of 23 degrees. We're in for a partly cloudy day with a slight chance of a shower, particularly to the south. Near zero chance elsewhere. About 30 kilometres an hour, the southwesters today. There's no fire danger rating and sun protection recommended between 9:30 and around about 2 o'clock this afternoon. That's the latest weather.
12: 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Traffic.
14: Morning, everybody, into Friday. That flow of traffic overnight. Just watch out for the Logan Motorway at Drewvale. We've got problems there in the westbound direction towards the Mount Lindsay Highway off-ramp. That's the Logan Motorway at Drewvale. That's going to start to build on us pretty quickly. That's morning traffic through from Park Ridge in towards the heart of Brisbane. And it's going to take you about 40 minutes. Come across into Kingston, get onto the M1. It's not a bad run early if you can. Logan Motorway, a little bit of traffic through the Heathwood stretch as well. Southbound towards the Goldie, just after the Beenleigh exit, a little busier. And, of course, northbound up through Slacks Creek, a little under speed as well. We'll get into the morning commute. Need a tyre or wheel upgrade for your vehicle? 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Phone 3841-6244. Keith for Wheels. They'll keep you moving. It's Jay Moore Go Traffic in the next 30 minutes.
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10cc kicking off our Feel Good Friday for today, the 22nd day of May. Lots of things to come on the Brekkie Show this morning, including for the final time this week, we'll have our Battle of the Stars. And we're going to go from having songs about the moon to songs about the night to wrap up this week. And don't forget our regular features like On This Day, have a look at celebrity birthdays as well. And not forgetting, we'll have the latest air news, sport, weather, and go traffic. All that and more this morning with Peter Carey, Logan Cities 101.

0: There we have 10cc 1927 kicking off our breakfast show this morning. It's almost 14 minutes after 6. Gosh, the morning is getting away, isn't it? Coming up very shortly, we'll play those two.
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1: Well, as I mentioned at the outset, we've got a couple of more songs to play for you this morning in the Battle of the Stars. Of course, during the week, we've been having the theme about the moon. Well, I couldn't find any more moon songs, but I thought, well, when does the moon come out? It comes out at night, so we have a couple of songs about the night, and they go back to the disco era. So first of all, Barry, Robin, and Morris.

So we have Night Fever from the Bee Gees, and they're up against one of the songs from one of the most, well, you could say it was such an enlightening movie, and a movie that had some great songs in it, like this.

All right, so that's your choice today between the Bee Gees and Olivia Newton-John and John Travolta, Night Fever or Summer Nights. Let us know which song you'd like to hear at about 10 to 8 this morning. Give it a thumbs up on the 101 Facebook page today. 6:23 with the Mac.

0: two planes, which killed four people. To sport now, and Hawthorn's risen to third on the AFL ladder after a hard-fought thriller against Adelaide in Tasmania, winning by 9 points. And in rugby league, the undermanned Dolphins have secured a gritty NRL victory over the Canberra Raiders, 30-22. These stories and more today. This is Air News.
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5: 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Weather.
6: It's still 17 degrees in town at the moment as we head for a top today of 23 under partly cloudy skies. Slight chance of a shower to the southern border ranges. Winds picking up to about 30k in the middle of the day. And if you're along the coast, there's large and powerful surf conditions expected today. They're hazardous for coastal activities such as rock fishing, swimming and surfing. So that's your warning for that particular reason. And partly cloudy tomorrow.
5: 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Traffic.
7: Morning, everybody. Pacific Motorway, South Brisbane. Earlier issue looks to have cleared on that inbound traffic. Not a bad flow at the moment. If you're coming through from Drewvale and you're headed to the heart of Brisbane City, it's going to take you about 32 minutes coming across, getting onto the M1 and then straight through north. There's a little bit of westbound traffic, Parkinson Heathwood. Not too bad, the Logan Motorway. The heaviest part just prior to the Ipswich Motorway. That movement of traffic from Slacks Creek, a little heavier as well. Sometimes on a Friday, it's a little lighter. Today, it looks all right. Starting to build on the Mount Lindsay Highway to the Green Road interchange. Clear that, and a pretty good run through towards Callumbale. No other accidents around as yet. Need a tyre or wheel upgrade for your vehicle? One place to go. Sponsor Keith Four Wheels, 11 Smallwood Street, Underwood. Phone 3841 6244. Keith Four Wheels. They'll keep you moving. It's Jay. More go traffic in the next 30 minutes.

One of those classic 60s here on Logan City's 101 this morning from the Beach Boys. 22 minutes away from 7 o'clock if you're a 7.30 riser. Coming up shortly, we'll let you know what's happening with the Battle of the Stars today. A couple of songs from the disco era for you this morning.

0: TGIF. Welcome to Friday. Logan City is 101 on this 22nd day of May. We've got the latest news coming up with Lee at 7 o'clock this morning.
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Well, as I mentioned on our Facebook page this morning, it's finally here, as we say, TGIF, but that's only for the weekday workers. Our working week is almost through, but let's spare a thought for those who are on rotating rosters, for example, our emergency services folks, and we hope that your well-earned break is not too far away. But the Battle of the Stars continues today. We've got the Bee Gees up against John Travolta and Olivia Newton-John. Firstly, the Bee Gees.

So a thumbs up to the song that you would most like to hear in about an hour from now, The Battle of the Stars, for our sponsor, Harvey Norman Logan Home, here on Logan City's 101.

There we have H.O.T. and Angel in Your Arms at 8 minutes to seven on Logan City's 101. Coming up between 8 o'clock and nine, we have some of our regular features. We'll have a look at some of the events that happened on this 22nd day of May in years long gone, and also celebrities who are celebrating their birthdays today. And if you're having a birthday, from all the gang here at Logan City's 101, we hope that you have a fantastic Friday.

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1: Good morning, I'm Lee Harrison. The federal government and opposition have both rejected calls to tax the oil and gas industry. One Nation has announced a policy which would tax the industry 10% on their exports, claiming it would raise up to $13 billion. The Greens and Independents are demanding a 25% tax to help prop up the budget. Liberal leader Angus Taylor argues the sector already contributes $22 billion to the nation's finances.
2: I want that number to go up, but let me tell you how I want it to go up. I want it to go up because there's more investment and more production of oil and gas in this country. More investment, more jobs, more opportunities for Australians. That's how we do it.
1: Three people have been charged with murder after a man died in a fall in Sydney's northwest. Police called to Castle Hill on Sunday found a seriously injured man in a garden outside a unit block. The 44-year-old couldn't be revived. Two men, aged 30 and 38, and a 34-year-old woman are due to face court today. Police have arrested a man in Melbourne over phone threats. They say he phoned a media outlet in Sydney, stating an incident would take place in Melbourne's Bourke Street. That media outlet contacted Crime Stoppers. The 31-year-old is being questioned. 11 Australians on an aid mission to Gaza and taken into custody are expected to be released shortly. Gabrielle Hodson has more.
3: The group of 11 Australian citizens taken into custody by Israeli authorities on Monday say they were part of the global SAMUD flotilla aid mission to Gaza. The group calls itself a civilian-led international initiative bringing together activists, medical professionals and humanitarian advocates. The Australians are being taken by bus to an airport in southern Israel where they'll reportedly board flights to Istanbul. It's hoped that at the airport the group will be able to contact loved ones and consular officials for the first time. Parents say they've had no updates after 3 days in custody. Gabriel Hodson reporting.
1: China and Russia have condemned a US decision to charge Cuba's former president Raul Castro. The 94-year-old is facing an indictment from the United States over the 1996 downing of two planes which killed four people. The Chinese Foreign Ministry has called on the US to stop using coercion and threats. But Cuban human rights activist Rosa Maria Paya says the move is about more than just the charges.
4: We understand this indictment not only as an act of justice, but also as an act of solidarity with the Cuban people in this crucial moment.
1: And the Prime Minister is believed to be open to changes to its plans to tax trusts. The government is looking to put a minimum 30% tax on discretionary trusts, which the opposition has described as a death tax. This is Air News. Round 12 of the NRL kicked off in Canberra last night. Terry Daniel reports.
5: Raiders coach Ricky Stewart has slammed confusing officiating as his side were beaten 30-22 by the Dolphins. Despite missing six key players through injury and origin, the Dolphins won a fourth straight NRL game for the very first time. The Dolphins' Jeremy Marshall-King on Nine says it was hard fought.
6: Yeah, that first half, thought we done pretty good. You know, we were making good metres and, you know, just playing how we wanted to play. And that second half was pretty poor by us. You know, we let them back in and something we've got to look at and go back to the drawing board.
5: Terry Daniel, Air Sport.
1: Hawthorn has risen to third on the AFL ladder after a hard-fought thriller against Adelaide. The lead changed several times, with just 1 point the difference with 2 minutes left. Jarman Impey has told Fox Footy fellow Hawk Blake Hardwick booted four incredible goals.
7: Hardwick is an absolute star, very underrated. He's so good. We want him down back and we want him up forward.
1: Aussie Joss Azzopardi has taken out the men's 100 metres final at the Oceania Athletics Championships with a time of 10.21 seconds. And the Thunder squared its NBA Western Conference Finals series with the Spurs at one all with a 122-113 win. Australian Independent Radio News.
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10: 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Weather.
11: It was saying 17 degrees, so I gave the thermometer a bit of a tap. Now it's 17.4 as we head for a top today of 23 degrees under partly cloudy skies. Maybe a shower on the border ranges. The wind's picking up to about 30k later on today. As I said, 23 the forecast top today. Tomorrow, a partly cloudy day and temperatures ranging between 14 and 25 degrees. And the UV index kicks in between 9:30 and 2.
10: 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Traffic.
12: Friday morning traffic looking pretty good so far. If you're making your way through from, say, Logan Central into East Brisbane, it's going to take you 30 minutes. It's a good run up the M1, a little bit slow as you come down in towards Annerley. That's fairly typical for the morning peak. Sometimes on a Friday it's a little bit slower or quieter, and it is, which is great. It's what we want to see. Easy running all the way through. Earlier congestion westbound Logan Motorway through Drewvale looks a lot better than it did. Still a little bit there, but that's in fact improving. Heavy up through Slacks Creek, yes, but it doesn't last too long. Good flow of traffic through Park Ridge, Waterford West building, but from Bean Lee, you got a fairly good commute early. Need a tyre or wheel upgrade for your vehicle? Only one place to go. Sponsor Keith for Wheels, 11 Smallwood Street, Underwood. Phone 3841 6244. Keith for Wheels. I'll keep you moving. It's Jay. More go traffic in the next 30 minutes.
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Welcome to Hour 2 of the Breakfast Show for your feel-good Friday morning. Peter Carey with you until 9 o'clock today. Coming up shortly, if you're a 7 o'clock starter, well, you may not have heard about our Battle of the Stars today, so we'll save some of that for you very, very shortly. Coming up at 7:30, of course, the latest Queensland news here in Logan City's 101. And in our final hour between 8 o'clock and 9, we'll have a look at events that happened on this date, 22nd of May in history, and the latest in birthdays for the celebrities today.

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10: I know it's weird to say this,

And the battle today is between the Bee Gees, Barry, Robin and Boris. And I'm sure they were great friends over the years with John Travolta and Olivia Newton-John. So the A song this morning, we had to call it something, so we'll call it the A song, is this classic from the disco.

So there's your choice for the Battle of the Stars today between the Bee Gees and John Travolta and Olivia. And as Nate said to me this morning on the Facebook page, R.I.P. O.N.J. And, of course, you can't forget from the brothers Gibb. We think about Morris and Robin. But isn't it great that left us a legacy of some wonderful music? And it's all part of the battle this morning.

quite amazing sometimes just what you can find out by doing a Google search. Sylvia Mason James is the lady who sings along with Jimmy Nail in that song. It ain't no doubt about that. We have the Queensland News coming up with Lee very shortly. Then we'll check the latest news, sport, weather, the latest go traffic this morning.

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1: This is Air News Queensland. I'm Lee Harrison. Sports and Olympics Minister Tim Mander has stood down from his role after being referred to the Australian Federal Police. It comes after he was allegedly found to have falsely enrolled to vote at his staffer's house despite not living there. Tourism Minister Andrew Powell will take over the portfolio. Police are investigating a serious traffic crash involving a car and bicycle in Logan. The bike was struck by the vehicle at an intersection in Beenleigh just after 6:30 last night, with the 36-year-old cyclist sustaining serious injuries. He was taken to hospital for treatment. A 33-year-old woman is speaking with police. Tour guides are desperately seeking an exemption from a law banning under-16s from using e-bikes and other electric-powered devices in Queensland. Peter Jones reports.
2: Proposed state legislation, expected to be passed by July, would require all personal mobility device users to hold a current driver's licence. But Zach Kelly, who guides holidaymakers along the Airlie Beach foreshore on Segway tours, says many of the international tourists arrive on the tropical coast with passport in hand and no licence, meaning they won't be able to use his service. Meanwhile, at South Mole Island, Dylan Ford, who runs e-bike tours and hikes overlooking nearby bays and reefs, has told the ABC that without e-bikes, his business will become unviable because trails would take too long to complete. Peter Jones, Air News.
1: A rundown hotel in regional Queensland has sold for nearly double its last purchase price. With more on that story, Steve Barker.
3: The 66-room Plaza Hotel, which sits on Rockhampton's highway strip, is derelict. Numerous windows are smashed, and bidders at yesterday's auction were not allowed to enter the boarded-up building due to safety concerns. The property was sold in an as-is condition under a court order. The hotel was bought by Chang Holdings in 1996 for $3 million and closed in 2014. Three bidders endured a tense 30-minute exchange, the successful bidder and owner of other hotels paying $5.75 million. They are now planning an extensive renovation. Steve Barker, Air News.
1: To sport now, round 12 of the NRL has kicked off with a 30-22 win for the Dolphins over the Raiders in Canberra. The visitors were missing a stack of stars due to origin duty and injury, including Herbie Farnworth and Hamiso Tubuai Fidau. Hooker Jeremy Marshall-King says it was a hard-fought victory.
4: First half, thought we'd done pretty good. We were making good metres and just playing how we wanted to play. And the second half was pretty poor by us. We let them back in and something got to look at and go back to the drawing board.
1: In the AFL, Hawthorns had a 9-point win over Adelaide in Launceston. And Alex de Minaur has cruised into the semi-finals of the Hamburg Tennis Open with a 6-love, 6-3 win over 7th seed Luciano Dederi. This is Air News Queensland.
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9: It's currently 18 degrees in town as we head for a max today of 23. Today we're expecting a partly cloudy Friday, maybe a shower or two on the southern border ranges. But the southwesterlies picking up to about 30k later on today, and there is a hazardous conditions along the coast as well. There is no fire danger rating for today with all the wet weather we've had, but some protection is still recommended between 9:30 and 2 today.
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10: Earlier traffic I mentioned on the Logan Motorway east-westbound has managed to clear. In fact, looking pretty good from Logan home through towards Brisbane City. It's going to take you about 34 minutes, and it doesn't get a whole lot better than that. A little bit through Slacks Creek and then around Holland Park where it slows up. That's the worst of it at the moment. Callanvale a bit patchy northbound, particularly from Illawinna Street to Nottingham Road. Then you'll clear that into Acacia Ridge and Algeston, and it's a reasonably good run. There's a little bit of slow traffic, Regent's Park. That's the run through northbound, a little under speed there for the Mount Lindsay, and Teviot Road into Stony Camp Road under speed as well. We'll keep an eye on that southern end. Need a tyre or wheel upgrade for your vehicle? Only one place to go. That's sponsor Keith for Wheels, 11 Smallwood Street, Underwood. Phone 3841 6244. Keith for Wheels, they'll keep you moving. It's Jay Moore. Go traffic in the next 30 minutes.

We are 21 minutes away from more news with Lee here on Logan Cities 101. And a final reminder about our Battle of the Stars today between the Bee Gees and John Travolta and Olivia Newton-John. The battle between Night Fever and one of those great songs out of yesteryear with Olivia and John. So go to it. Just simply go to the Facebook page and let us know which of the two songs you would most like to hear. And we'll give it a spin in about 10 minutes from now.

0: 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And that's Kim Wilde with her version of If I Can't Have You. And it's 16 to 8 now on Logan Cities 101.
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1: I'm beginning to sound like a cracked record. Not that many of our younger listeners would think, what the devil is a cracked record, or what in fact is a record, unless you've got a couple of singles or albums hanging around your house at your place. But anyway, I really thought today would have been much closer. But it wasn't. So for the handful of people who voted for Olivia Newton-John and John Travolta, commiserations, folks. Not even a look-in. But to the 22,864 others who'd voted for the Bee Gees, congratulations.

Well, that wraps up our week of Battle of the Stars with the moon theme, and of course finishing off, because I ran out of moon songs, with the songs about the night. And we'll have another batch of songs for you next week with our Battle of the Stars here on Logan Cities 101. We've got the news coming up very, very shortly. And by the way, maybe the 20-odd thousand was a bit of an exaggeration, so apologies for that. Here's Amy Shark this morning.

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1: Good morning, I'm Lee Harrison. 11 Australians detained by Israeli forces are on their way home via Turkey after being released and deported from Israel. They were part of a flotilla intercepted while trying to deliver aid to Gaza. Israel's far-right national security minister has faced global condemnation for taunting some of the activists while they were detained. Global flotilla spokesperson Ronya Patrice says they'll keep up their campaign.
2: I frankly think strongly worded letters are not what we need right now. We need more action, but we are seeing some response from governments. But as far as the advocacy goes for the Palestinian people, we will not be deterred.
1: Iran says it's significantly expanding the area around the Strait of Hormuz over which it claims military control. Tehran insists recognition of its control over the key trade route is a non-negotiable part of any settlement linking it to wider regional ceasefire demands. But US President Donald Trump says the US will not give up until the straits open.
3: We want it open. We want it free. We don't want tolls.
4: Can they keep their highly enriched uranium?
3: No. We get the highly enriched. We will get it. We don't need it. We don't want it. We'll probably destroy it after we get it, but we're not going to let them have it.
1: Another group of Australians with links to ISIS are believed to be on their way back to Australia from Syria. It's understood the women and children have left a camp in the country's northeast to travel to Damascus before flying to Australia. The exact timing of the group's journey is not currently clear. Four students and a driver remain in hospital after a bus hit a power pole and then a tree in Sydney's west. About 40 teenagers were on board the vehicle at Erskine Park when the driver is understood to have had a medical episode. Police Superintendent Trent King says one student grabbed the wheel and tried to bring the bus under control.
5: This is a relatively busy road, an arterial road in that suburb, and it could have been far worse if it wasn't for the interjection of that student.
1: Australia's new ambassador to the United States has travelled to the White House to present his credentials to Donald Trump. Former Defence Department Secretary Greg Moriarty replaces Kevin Rudd, who announced his resignation from the post in January. One in four Australian families say they're cutting back on children's sport due to the growing cost of living. A nationwide survey by Compare Club also shows many parents are spending less on tutoring, music and dance classes. And the British government has published documents relating to the appointment of Andrew Mountbatten Windsor as a trade representative. They show Queen Elizabeth had a wish for her son to take on a more prominent role in the promotion of national interests. This is Air News. Tennis, and the good news continues for Australia's highest-ranked player. Esports Paul Walsh reports.
6: Australia's Alex de Minaur has continued his strong preparation for next week's French Open by defeating Italy's Luciano Dodiri in straight sets to advance to the semi-finals of the Hamburg Open. The Demon came out aggressively against the clay court specialist, taking the first set 6-love, then holding a 4-1 advantage in the second before closing off the match 6-3. The 27-year-old Aussie is the highest-ranked player left in the tournament and will now face American Tommy Paul for a place in Saturday's final. In other tennis news, both Alexei Poprin and Daria Kazakina were defeated in their quarterfinals matches. Paul Walsh for Air Sport.
1: Adelaide's Isaac Rankin suffered a suspected calf strain in last night's loss to Hawthorn in Launceston. The club says the injury will require further medical assessment upon return to Adelaide. It was a seesawing game, but Hawthorn held on to record a 9-point win despite Adelaide producing a late surge. And in rugby league, Canberra Raiders coach Ricky Stewart has taken aim at the state of rugby league following his side's 30-22 loss to the Dolphins. Stewart says he's never been so confused about the rules and interpretations of the game. Australian Independent Radio News.
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9: Well, it's still 18 degrees in town at the moment as we head towards that maximum temperature of 23. A mostly sunny day today, maybe a shower or two on the southern border ranges. And those southwesterlies picking up later on today to about 30 kilometres an hour. There is no fire danger rating, which is good news, but some protection still recommended between 9:30 and 2:00. Tomorrow, partly cloudy, 14 to 25.
8: 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Traffic.
10: Making your way through from Logan Reserve to Salisbury. It's going to take you about 41 minutes at the moment. Get onto the Mount Lindsay Highway and Beaudesert Road. That's the slowest part up through the Illawinna Street area. Then it's actually a pretty good run. After that, you could use the M1, but I reckon it's a little bit slower. That M1 this morning is not actually too bad through Springwood, Slacks Creek, and starting to ease in towards the city. Logan Motorway east-westbound's been fairly good as well. Traffic through Bean Lee looks fairly clear. Just a bit further south of that, watch out coming through. It looks a little slower on Beaudesert Bean Lee Road around Carl Heck Boulevard. Makeable conditions there this morning. Need a tyre or wheel upgrade for your vehicle? One place to go. That's sponsor Keith for Wheels. 11 Smallwood Street, Underwood. Phone 3841 6244. Keith for Wheels. They'll keep you moving. It's Jay. More go traffic this Friday morning in the next 30 minutes.
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If memory serves me correctly, from the album Catch Bull at Four, Cat Stevens, sitting on a feel-good Friday morning. Still to come between now and 9 o'clock this morning, we'll have a look very shortly at the celebrities who are celebrating their birthdays on this 22nd day of May. And in the final half hour, we'll have a look at some of the events that happened on this date in history.

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4: For almost 40 years, Rosie's Friends on the Street has brought community and connection to those struggling with homelessness, hardship or social isolation. With the current cost of living and housing crisis, even more people are finding themselves living in tents, their cars or sleeping rough. 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

And if the 22nd of May happens to be your birthday today, from everybody here at Logan Cities 101, we hope you have a fantastic day today. You're celebrating with Charles Aznavour. He was born in Paris, France in 1924. Passed away about 8 years ago at the age of 94. Georgie Best. Oh, George Best. He was born in Belfast in Ireland in 1946. He died at the age of 59 in 2005, but what an amazing football career he had over in Europe. Bernie Taupin was born in Lincolnshire in England. Bernie is 76. Of course, he's written the lyrics for so many of Elton John's songs over the year. Miss Linda George was born in England in 1951. Now the Australian singer is 75. She had hits with Neither One of Us, Our Day Will Come, and Mama's Little Girl. Gary Sweet, the Australian actor, is 69. The Joker, Novak Djokovic, was born in Belgrade in Serbia. He's 39. Naomi Campbell, the British model, is 56. And blowing out 71 candles today, Ivor Davies was born in Wauchope over in New South Wales. The lead singer of Ice House, which was formerly Flowers. Goodness gracious, how many hits have they had over the years? Crazy, Great Southern Land, Electric Blue, the title track to one of Australia's biggest selling albums, Man of Colours, and this.

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1: This is Air News Queensland. I'm Lee Harrison. Sports and Olympics Minister Tim Mander has stood down from his role after being referred to the Australian Federal Police. It comes after he was allegedly found to have falsely enrolled to vote at his staffer's house despite not living there. Tourism Minister Andrew Powell will take over the portfolio. Police are investigating a serious traffic crash involving a car and bicycle in Logan. The bike was struck by the vehicle at an intersection in Beenleigh just after 6:30 last night, with the 36-year-old cyclist sustaining serious injuries. He was taken to hospital for treatment. A 33-year-old woman is speaking with police. Tour guides are desperately seeking an exemption from a law banning under-16s from using e-bikes and other electric-powered devices in Queensland. Peter Jones reports.
2: Proposed state legislation, expected to be passed by July, would require all personal mobility device users to hold a current driver's licence. But Zach Kelly, who guides holidaymakers along the Airlie Beach foreshore on Segway tours, says many of the international tourists arrive on the tropical coast with passport in hand and no licence, meaning they won't be able to use his service. Meanwhile, at South Mole Island, Dylan Ford, who runs e-bike tours and hikes overlooking nearby bays and reefs, has told the ABC that without e-bikes, his business will become unviable because trails would take too long to complete. Peter Jones, Air News.
1: A rundown hotel in regional Queensland has sold for nearly double its last purchase price. With more on that story, Steve Barker.
3: The 66-room Plaza Hotel, which sits on Rockhampton's highway strip, is derelict. Numerous windows are smashed, and bidders at yesterday's auction were not allowed to enter the boarded-up building due to safety concerns. The property was sold in an as-is condition under a court order. The hotel was bought by Chang Holdings in 1996 for $3 million and closed in 2014. Three bidders endured a tense 30-minute exchange, the successful bidder, an owner of other hotels, paying $5.75 million. They're now planning an extensive renovation. Steve Barker, Air News.
1: To sport now, round 12 of the NRL has kicked off with a 30-22 win for the Dolphins over the Raiders in Canberra. The visitors were missing a stack of stars due to origin duty and injury, including Herbie Farnworth and Hamiso Tubuai-Fidau. Hooker Jeremy Marshall-King says it was a hard-fought victory.
4: First half, thought we done pretty good. You know, we're making good metres and, you know, just playing how we wanted to play. And the second half was pretty poor by us. You know, we let them back in and something got to look at and go back to the drawing board.
1: In the AFL, Hawthorns had a 9-point win over Adelaide in Launceston. And Alex de Minaur has cruised into the semi-finals of the Hamburg Tennis Open with a 6-love, 6-3 win over 7th seed Luciano Dodderi. This is Air News Queensland.
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8: 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Weather.
9: Oh, warming up nicely out there at the moment. 19 degrees. heading for a top of 23. It'll be a partly cloudy Friday today. Maybe a shower near the southern border ranges. For the weekend, for tomorrow, partly cloudy, 14 up to 25, but a quick peak on Sunday, oh, maybe a shower or two. The temperature range of 14 up to 24 degrees. Stay with us. We've got the latest Go traffic next.
8: 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Traffic.
10: Well, movement of traffic from Parkinson in towards Mount Gravatt. Going to take you about 27 minutes. Your quickest up through Sunnybank and then onto the M1. Tarragindi, a little bit slower. Some slow traffic just around the Holland Park area inbound for the M1. And through 8 Mile Plains, there's a little bit as well. But in fact, the end towards the peak run, been pretty good. Chambers Flat Road, watch out for the roadworks through in both directions, in fact, if you're travelling through east and westbound and trying to link up with Chambers Flat proper and Munroobin. And that is where it is a little bit heavy this morning. Park Ridge Road as well around the Clark Road interchange and north and southbound. Just through Logan Reserve around the Woolies area, that northbound slower traffic is heavy as well. Rest of that run starting to ease. Need a tyre or wheel upgrade for your vehicle? One place to go. Sponsor Keith for Wheels, 11 Smallwood Street, Underwood. Phone 3841 6244. Keith for Wheels. They'll keep you moving. It's Jay. More Go traffic this afternoon from 3. From 6 to

And TJ is just walking like the man he is into Studio A to keep you company between 9 and midday today. Between 12 and 3, Greg Tiernan joins you from this studio that I'll be vacating at 9 o'clock. And don't forget, Greg will have the 70s lunchbox between 12 and 1 today. The drive home this afternoon with all the latest go traffic, Mal West between 3 and 6. Matthew East will have the Friday Night Fever between 6 and 10. Then he's back. Dr. Love will be joining on the wireless after 10 until the early wee hours of Saturday morning, right here on Logan City's 101.

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2: 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We shall never surrender.
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5: Today is the 22nd day of May. Some very, very, very interesting things occurred on this date. The invention of the toothpaste tube was invented by a British dentist, Dr. Sheffield, no doubt. He did that back in 1892. The airplane, the flying machine, was patented by Wilbur and Orville Wright on this date back in 1906. The Pac-Man arcade game it was released in Japan back in 1980. Annika Sorenstam, from Sweden, became the first woman to play the PGA Tour in something like 58 years. That was back in 2003. The Queensland Firebirds netball team won the ANZ Championship and became the first team to go through the season undefeated. That was back in 2011. And on this date, at the tender age of 16, Bruce Springsteen recorded his first song. It's called That's What You'll Get. And he performed that with a group called the Castillies. That was in 1966. The song, though, was never released. Some sources say that it was and others say it wasn't. However, 9 years later, he had his first hit single with this.

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There we have the $65,000 question from Michael Bolton as we wrap up Friday breakfast to wrap up Brekkie for the week. Enjoy the rest of your Friday morning with TJ coming in after the news at 9. And we'll have a brand new batch of Battle of the Stars coming up next week here on Logan City's 101 FM. I've just got to try and put the thinking cap on to see what we can come up with for next week. But don't worry, I hope that we can get together for Brekkie come Monday morning here on Logan City's 101. Hope you and your family have a great weekend ahead too.

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1: Good morning, I'm Lee Harrison. 11 Australians detained by Israeli forces are now in Istanbul after being released and deported. The group was part of a flotilla which was intercepted breaching Israel's blockade of Gaza. The Australians are being checked over in a Turkish hospital before returning home. Zach Schofield was among the Australian cohort and claims he's been subjected to physical and psychological abuse.
2: We were taken to prison and treated really poorly. Many of us haven't eaten for days. We're denied water for 2 days.
1: Another group of ISIS-linked Australian women and children are believed to be on their way back to Australia. It's understood they've left a camp in northeast Syria on a bus and will travel to Damascus before flying home. 3 people have been charged with murder after a man died in a fall in Sydney's northwest. Jamel Wells reports.
3: Police were called to Castle Hill on Sunday following reports a man was shouting from the balcony of a unit block. They found a seriously injured man in a garden outside the building. The 44-year-old could not be revived. Following inquiries, a 30-year-old man, 38-year-old man and a 34-year-old woman have been arrested and charged. They've been refused bail and are due to face court today. Jamel Wells reporting.
1: Melbourne Airport is scrapping its curbside drop-off and pick-up. With more on that story, Alex Riddell.
4: As part of a rebuild, a new pick-up and drop-off zone is being built in the car park, linking to the terminals via a new pedestrian bridge. The airport says it's had to make the change so it can expand the international terminal. Passengers will have to walk up to 350 metres from the new T123 transport hub to the terminal drop-off and 380 metres to the pick-up zone. It comes amid growing passenger numbers predicted to double by 2038 to 68 million. The change comes into effect later this year, and a number of travellers have told The Age they suspect it's just a matter of time before the airport starts charging users of the new hub. Alex Riddell, Melbourne.
1: A quarter of surveyed families say they're cutting back on children's sport due to rising cost of living pressures. A new Compare Club survey shows parents are ditching everything from swimming lessons to birthday parties and other extracurricular activities such as music lessons. Head of Research and Insights, Kate Brown, says it's causing tensions since people don't want their children to be missing out.
5: Activities where kids are getting the opportunity that, you know, to socialise, it's really good for their physical health, mental health and their development. And we're really looking beyond cutting back those sort of luxury extras and really getting into the nitty-gritty now.
1: And China and Russia have condemned a US decision to charge Cuba's former president, Raul Castro. The 94-year-old is facing an indictment from the US over the 1996 downing of 2 planes, which killed 4 people. This is Air News. In the AFL, the Hawks have prevailed in yet another Tassie thriller, this time against the Adelaide Crows. Terry Daniel reports.
6: Hawthorne had a 9-point win over the Adelaide Crows, 10-15-75 to 9-12-66 in Launceston. Hawk star Jarman Impey had 21 disposals and a crucial late mark in the clash, and he told Fox Footy the Sir Doug Nicholls round matches and playing in Tassie always provides extra motivation.
7: It's always a good game against the Adelaide Football Club and their quality side, and we love playing here in Tassie, and especially Sir Doug Nicholls round. The boys put on good performance.
6: Terry Daniel, Air Sport.
1: The undermanned Dolphins have secured a gritty NRL victory over the Canberra Raiders to claim a 4th win in a row for the first time in the Queensland club's history, 30-22. Isaiah Katoa says the Dolphins adapted well.
8: I think back to last year, and obviously through the injuries that we had last year, a lot of those guys that played tonight had to step up last year, and the cliche of that next man up, just really proud of the boys.
1: Aussie Bernard Tomic says he has no motivation, bowing out of qualifying at Roland Garros. The 33-year-old had broken back into the top 200 and had got through the first round of qualifying before succumbing to Italian Federico Cina 6-2, 6-4. Australian Independent Radio News.
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11: Well, good morning. Logan City's weather word, beauty here in Logan, remaining mostly sunny with a very slight chance of a few showers, most likely coming through this evening. We do have a moderate UV rating in place. Winds are from the south to southwesterly, and the overnight temps fall between 10 and 14. Heading for a top today of 23, coming up to 6 minutes past nine. We're sitting on 19, and that is the very latest in news, sport and weather on Logan City's 101.
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11: Well, many thanks to Peter Carey for the breakfast show. Back with you bright and early on Monday from 6 a.m. And a very good morning. Welcome to another Feel Good Friday Morning Show. It is great to be with you again. Coming up, well, we'll be showcasing some notable birthday celebs today, including the guy that has written most of Elton John's songs. He's having a birthday. And the only tennis player to have won all the big titles over the course of his career. I wonder who that would be. We'll be giving away another $50 gift voucher at 10:15 on the Celebrity Trivia Quiz. 11:15, of course, sees our very popular Lost 45 competition. Another dinner for two prize up for grabs at the Bullumbarra restaurant. And on a more serious note, this week is National Road Safety Week, and the road toll across the southeast region is not looking good at all, I have to tell you. Gold Coast personal injury lawyer Nikhil Morris joins me at 10:15. Looking forward to that. All that and so much more on the show this morning. Well, you may remember Pilot. Yep, the Scottish rock group formed back in 1973 at Edinburgh by David Paton and Billy Lyle, achieving mainstream success during 1974 and 1975, primarily with the release of Magic. Yep. Well, this follow-up song was the number one tune on this date as we head back to 1975, staying at the top of the charts for 8 whole weeks.

Lagan City's 101FM, the heart of Lagan City, pumping out the hits and the memories here on the Feel Good Friday Morning Show. There's a guy with a deep voice as well, Sydney Youngblood, doing well too. A lovely song called If Only. Oh, if only I could bring back time, couldn't you? Yeah, of course you could. Time moves on to, let me see, 9:15. Why don't you leave a nice message on our Facebook page, 101FM Lagan City. Look forward to hearing from you. Welcome to wherever you tuned in. Perhaps you're overseas to our insomniacs. Could be. Or perhaps you're just around the corner. Doesn't matter. Let me know. Nice to hear from you. Rob Thomas, here he is.

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You can't beat a good old-fashioned love song, can you? There's Three Dog Night, 60s classic there. Danny Hutton, by the way, the only original member of Three Dog Night still performing. He's 83 years of age. Geez, I'm catching him up quickly. Chuck Negron is alive but not performing. Corey Wells sadly passed away. They don't sound anywhere as good as their recordings anymore, but it's still nostalgic to see them, isn't it? Just prior to that, by the way, a good song too from Backstreet Boys, Please. Please, yep, as long as you love me. That's the main thing. It's 29 past nine. Coming up very shortly after this one, we'll be having a look at today's birthday celebrities.

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3: If you're having a birthday on this Friday, the 22nd of May, many happy returns from everybody here at Logan City's number one. Well, you're sharing your birthday with one Bernie Taupin. Born in Lincolnshire in the UK, Bernie turns 76 today. Written the lyrics for most of Elton John's hit songs over the years, they met way back in 69 when he and Elton answered an advert for musical talent. He co-wrote Starship's 85 hit We Built This City and These Dreams, a big hit for Heart way back in 1986. Gary Sweet, the lovable Gary Sweet, born in Coburg, turned 69 today. Star of various local TV series, including Stingers, Police Rescue, Big Sky and House Husbands. Also had starring roles in the local miniseries Bodyline. He played Sir Don Bradman. And also, not forgetting, Come In Spin Up. The lovely Katie Price, a.k.a. Jordan, born in Wales, turns 48. Ex-wife, of course, of Aussie singer Peter Andre. Novak Djokovic, born in Belgrade, turns 39 today. Been ranked number one for a record total of 428 weeks in a record 13 different years and finished as the year-end number one a record 8 times. He's won a record 24 Grand Slam men's single titles, including a record 10 Aussie Open titles as well. Novak, by the way, is the only player in singles to have won all of the big titles over the course of his career. Finally, Ivor Davis, born in Wauchope, New South Wales, 71 is young Ivor, founder, lead singer of guitarist, of course, for Ice House. Originally known as Flowers, their big hits include Crazy, Great Southern Land, and this number one song as we head back to the year of 1987.

Golden Classic on the Feel Good Friday morning show there from Wayne Fontana and the Mindbenders. The lovely Pam tuned into the show this morning. Nice to have you company, my dear. Oh, you remember this one from ABBA? Yes, indeed, we do.

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0: in my face.
1: Isn't it a catchy little song? It certainly is. OMC, otherwise known as the Otari Millionaires Club, Kiwi band. I guess they're best known for that particular 1996 hit, How Bizarre. Actually named one of the greatest Kiwi songs of all time by the Australasian Performing Rights Association. Oh, OMC, just love that one to all my Kiwi listeners. G'day, mates. How you going? Thanks, bro. 7 to 10, National News on top of the hour.

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And that's booking a 101 FM outside broadcast at your location or chosen venue. 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Call the sales team today on 3808 8101 or send us a message via our website 101fm.com.au.